Hardy and the guys with MacArthur on 98.1 KJUG and Pepper with you on the 5 o'clock free ride here tonight. 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So glad to be back with you after some time off. Traveling to the Midwest in the terrible weather. Here's Old Dominion.

0: and back over the last week. We did some family stuff, and you know, it's just a lovely time of year to be in Illinois. No, it is not. The weather was terrible. Storms all over the place. The humidity was atrocious. But enough on that. Enough on that. I did find in a lot of different places Firestone and 805 beer. Yeah, I did. Airport in San Francisco last night before we got on the last flight. I found an 805 at the bar there, and a few other places all the way back in the Midwest too, around central Illinois. Yeah. Which is good. And by the way, yes, the 5 o'clock free ride brought to us by Firestone Walker and 805.
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0: Rethink Some Things. It's the latest from him on 98.1 KJUG and on the 5 o'clock free ride where we're checking the poll question today. Brought to you by Be Right There Heating and Air. What is the get-rich-quick scheme that you tried that didn't work? And I got to say, none of these, really. I don't even know what some of them are. Amway, Mary Kay, Herbalife, collectibles, cryptocurrency. I don't know. I mean, I've got things I've collected, but I've never collected them because I think they're worth money or they're going to be, you know, a get rich quick scheme. So the leader of the pack here is crypto. And I got no interest in that. I just don't.
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6: Hey, it's Tom and Becky. 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

0: Here's Hudson Westbrook on 98.1 KJAG. I played him on my Fresh Cut this afternoon, last hour, reminding you that he's at Vina Robles Amphitheater on October the 10th. We're on the 5 o'clock free ride. Before we get to October, we get to do the Mac and Cheese Fest in September at Avila Beach. Malahi Ford makes this happen, and it's 21 and over, September 19th. It is over 25 chefs, over 30 beverage vendors, good friends and winemakers like Hope Family Wines, Shale Oak Winery, Peachy Canyon. They're all going to be pouring. Barrel House will be there. Firestone will be there. Primal House will be there. All the houses. All the lands. The Gold Land Barbecue. They'll be there. All the blasts. All the brews. All the good stuff. September 19th. Mac and Cheese Fest. 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
0: 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Upper 50s to partly to mostly cloudy tonight, sunshine and beautiful tomorrow. South County especially, Avila Beach for Ty Myers in the upper 70s. Slo, 80. 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

0: Another day of searching for a job that's not too jobby with work, that's not too worky. 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

0: Bailey Zimmerman and his latest called Chevy Silverado on 98.1 KJUG. Bailey, a fellow Illinois Illini like myself. I've been talking about coming back from Illinois all day today. Just got back last night. Bailey grew up not too far from where I grew up in the middle of the state, in the middle of nowhere. And I know I've been complaining about the heat and the humidity. The weather is terrible. But Bailey was playing the Illinois State Fair while I was there, just down the road from me. And no, I didn't go. I think I'm all fared out. And again, the weather was terrible. It's just terrible. And yeah, they're all excited, though. Everybody there is excited. Ella Langley plays at the Illinois State Fair this Friday night, and she is basically taking over the radio stations all across central Illinois while I was there. It's all I heard about.
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0: It's okay if you slept in today. 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
1: This is a story I want to call Skanky Eagle. It's a follow-up of last week's story where you were talking about the skank and how everybody was losing their mind about the bald eagle who died because nature's nature and bald eagles die, but everybody had watched this on the live stream. And they fall in love with the little eagle, and then the eagle fell out or got kicked out or got beat up and then it died.

0: same time was another female eagle coming in, swooping on in, and everybody, literally humans around the world, were saying that this new eagle is the skanky one, and she swooped in to snuggle up to the man,
1: yeah.
0: To Shadow. Shadow's his name, right? Jackie is the bald eagle that died. Katie, or KD1,
1: yeah,
0: as it's known, has been hanging out with Shadow. Saturday, the two spent hours together at the nest. But they were. After being spotted there together for the first time a day earlier, right? Jackie, the dead one, whose life with Shadow was...
1: You're going to make people mad.
0: Jackie, the dead one, was watched by millions live streaming. Died August 10th. After more than 3 weeks of intensive medical... Remember, they found the bird. They tried to give it, like, CPR. They, like, bandaged it and pumped it full of antibiotics or something. Bird antibiotics. Inside. Big Bear Eagle fans watching closely to see where the new relationship goes. I'll tell you what, Katie wasn't wasting any time, was she? Katie was like, Jackie's gone. I'm in. I'm swooping right in, big man.
1: Ew.
0: I'm looking for a bald eagle sugar daddy. And you look like just my type. That's great.
1: You would make it weird.
0: This is the greatest story. This really is the greatest Dave Chappelle story of all time.
2: Well, then how are we alive, Dave?
0: Or maybe more so. This is where we're at in life right now.
1: People are very upset about this, Tom. I would be very careful
0: being careful at all.
1: They will come after you.
0: Katie's a...
1: Oh.
0: Oh. She is what she is. Katie the ho bald eagle.
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0: That's a new one from Cody Jinks. One of those, what I call wisdom songs. Yeah, dropping the wisdom there. Song called Know It All on K-Jug. 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

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You should do the same as you leave the office. Phone, keys, and wallet on 98.1 KJUG and JugCountry.com poll question as well. Check that before you go. Brought to you by Be Right There Heating and Air. Any get-rich-quick scheme that you tried that didn't work? Here on the poll, crypto is running away with this one. Collectibles, Herbalife, Mary Kay, Amway, all getting votes on there. Melaleuca, I don't know what that is. Nobody's really voted on that one, so that's probably not a thing. What is that? Is a it's like a skin thing. Yeah, skin care products, supplements. Oh, cleaning, laundry, beauty. Oh, also food and drink. They just do it all. Yeah, so there you go. I've never done any of those things.

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5: 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Upper 50s and partly to mostly cloudy tonight. Tomorrow, sunshine like today. 100 inland, 80 in Slo, and upper 70s if you're going to the Ty Myers concert at Avila Beach tomorrow evening. It's going to be great. 70s to start, 60s at the finish. Kane Brown now. Mandy's in next. Have a great Wednesday night. Cheers.

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Brunette from Tucker Wetmore. What's up, Jug Country? Mandy here checking in on a Wednesday night. We got Dierks Bentley on the way, also Corey Kent, first Thomas Rhett, Unforgettable. It was

Hey, it's Tom and Becky. Hope you're having a great Wednesday. Make sure you join us tomorrow. Your chance to win Eli Young Band concert tickets. That'll happen about 7:30 tomorrow morning right here on The Jug.

0: Lake Life. It's Casey Anglin on 98.1 at KJUG. I'm Mandy, and summer is almost over, so if you haven't had a chance to check off a Casey Anglin show on your summer checklist, you better do so. 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

0: Smoking a Lot from Old 60 on 98.1 KJUG. It is Mandy, and they were at the Vina Robles Amphitheater earlier this month. Heard that was a great show, but the country is not done at Vina Robles. No, in fact, October 18th, that is when Dustin Lynch is going to be taking the stage, and you can grab those tickets for the show over on the KJUG app. Just circle your way on through to October. 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But if you want to hit that Dustin Lynch show, make sure you grab those tickets over on the KJUG app or jugcountry.com.
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coming from the great state of Texas. It's Parker McCollum with Killing Me. I'm Media 98.1 at KJUG. Speaking of amazing artists coming out of Texas, you know the Eli Young Band going to be coming to the Central Coast.

0: That's right, more Texas country, which means more for me to love. 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
1: The Atascadero Greyhounds open the 2026 football season with a non-conference game scheduled for this Thursday, August 20th at 6 p.m. The Greyhounds will be hosting the Tigers from Delano. This year, Paso Robles will compete in the Sunset League with the Greyhounds, along with Templeton, Lompoc, and Napomo. Roger Bland and Joey Davis will be mic side calling the games here on KJUG, brought you by the Morro Bay and Chalk Mountain Golf Courses, San Luis Podiatry, El Camino Building Supply, Atascadero 76, and Idler's Home. The Greyhounds host the Fighting Tigers of Delano, Thursday night at 6 here on KJUG 98.1 FM.

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1: Summer! Woo! Favorite time of year is

Our new album dropping on Friday. That is Stella Lefty with Boston. It's Mandy at 98.1 KJUG on the way. Dustin Lynch with Mackenzie Porter. Right now it's Cody Johnson with The Fall.

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0: 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I can't.

Gardner Wetmore and Who Told You That? It is Mandy on 98.1 KJUG. And who told you we had Eli Young Band tickets? Oh, yeah, that's right. I've been saying it all week. We got Eli Young Band coming to the Barrel House Brewing Company on October 4th on the Keep On Dreamin' Tour. All ages welcome to the show. And your tickets could be won with Tom and Becky in the morning. Tune in with our Jug Country Morning Crew between 6 and 10 a.m. tomorrow. And that'll be your next chance to win tickets to see the Eli Young Band. Now, you could always grab the tickets through the KJUG concert calendar. We keep the links there, but winning just feels so much better. Hang out with Tom and Becky tomorrow between 6 and 10 for your next chance.

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0: Warning you, whiskey on 98.1 at KJUG. That is Britt Taylor. My name is Mandy. Time to check in on the Be Right There Heating and Air poll question. 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We want to know, what's the get rich quick scheme you tried that didn't work? A get rich quick scheme that you tried and didn't work. I heard Tom and Becky talking about this earlier this morning. Was it like collectibles, Herbalife, Mary Kay, Amway? One I've never heard of that I guess Tom got in. It was Mela Luca. Never heard of that in my life. Or cryptocurrency. Which one of those have you been involved in that did not work? Right now, cryptocurrency leading the way. I'm happy to say that none of those. Never got into any of those get-rich-quick schemes. I do have collectibles. However, I'm not banking on any type of retirement on those. They're just collectibles for fun. Let us know your vote. 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

0: nothing better to do with Carter Faith and my man Wyatt Flores. I'm Mandy 98.1 at KJUG, and it seems like Gen Z's got nothing better to do, or at least the Gen Z that is just entering high school. Is that Gen Alpha? I don't know what it is, but there is this viral TikTok video of a high school senior posting the third day of high school, and the clip shows a classroom full of students sitting silently and staring at their phones, not engaging with each other at all. The clip sparked huge online debate, with many viewers saying how sad it was, comparing the scene to mobile zombies and saying high school wasn't like that when they were growing up. And completely agree. When you watch this clip, it's almost like, oh no, is this the future? Is this what it's come to? I mean, I remember like before class started, like teachers were begging kids to calm down and stop talking to each other. Now it seems like the exact opposite. Well, so crazy world out there. Coming up, we got some Corey Kent with Coe Wetzel, Gina Carter. More on the way.
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this check around. Jordan Davis on 98.1 KJUG. This is Mandy. Rodney Atkins coming up. Also, some Hardy for Summer and Lambert. It's Mama's Broken Heart. I come.

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Hey, it's Tom and Becky. Hope you're having a great Wednesday. Make sure you join us tomorrow. Your chance to win Eli Young Band concert tickets. That'll happen about 7:30 tomorrow morning right here on the job.

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5: 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This year, Paso Robles will compete in the Sunset League with the Greyhounds, along with Templeton, Lompoc, and Napoma. Roger Bland and Joey Davis will be Mike's side calling the games here on KJUG, brought you by the Morrow Bay and Chalk Mountain Golf Courses, San Luis Podiatry, El Camino Building Supply, Atascadero 76, and Idler's Home. 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

0: thought it was love. Ty Myers on 98.1 KJUG. I'm Mandy. Tomorrow night going to be a big, big night as the Ty Myers show sold out. No, we don't have any more tickets. I still got people hitting me up trying to get a pair. Even if they bought them, like, look, they're gone. Well, sold out means gone. There are no tickets left. So if you've got your tickets, we'll have to see you there tomorrow night. Special guest going to be Brent Cobb and Benny G. I think you might be able to get some beach balcony access tickets, but those are going to be, you know, VIP pricing because it is VIP area. 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

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Hope you're having a great Wednesday. Make sure you join us tomorrow. Your chance to win Eli Young Band concert tickets. That'll happen about 7:30 tomorrow morning right here on The Jug.

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0: Hello, everyone. This is Jim with Roosters Firearms. I recently received a tip that Smith & Wesson will be discontinuing one of their models for new sales in California. The Military & Police short-barreled, 5-shot, 38 caliber revolver with a Crimson Trace laser will be phased out in California. So, I bought a bunch of them, and I'm offering them at a very attractive price, so come on over and check them out. Hey, and here's another tip, and this is a good one. Kel-Tec has re-entered the California market with handguns. They have a new 9mm pistol out at a very attractive price. I just ordered a couple of them today to see how sales go on them. And if things work out, we'll get a lot more of them in. But there's a brand new pistol out there, and it's made by Kel-Tec. Also, now's the time to bring in that old gun and let us turn it into cash for you. We have a pre-owned firearm section that is always getting customers' attention, with very brisk sales and new offerings coming out on a daily basis. So come on over to Rooster's Firearms at 98 South Main Street in beautiful downtown Templeton.
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0: Hello, everyone. This is Jim with Roosters Firearms. I recently received a tip that Smith & Wesson will be discontinuing one of their models from new sales in California. The Military and Police short-barreled, 5-shot, 38 caliber revolver with a Crimson Trace laser will be phased out in California. So, I bought a bunch of them, and I'm offering them at a very attractive price, so come on over and check them out. Hey, and here's another tip, and this is a good one. Kel-Tec has re-entered the California market with handguns. They have a new 9mm pistol out at a very attractive price. I just ordered a couple of them today to see how sales go on them. And if things work out, we'll get a lot more of them in. But there's a brand new pistol out there, and it's made by Kel-Tec. Also, now's the time to bring in that old gun and let us turn it into cash for you. We have a pre-owned firearm section that is always getting customers' attention, with very brisk sales and new offerings coming out on a daily basis. So come on over to Rooster's Firearms at 98 South Main Street in beautiful downtown Templeton.
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6: Good morning with your Central Coast headlines. I'm Ben Hayes. A San Luis Obispo County employee killed in a crash on Highway 41 last week was honored at yesterday's County Board of Supervisors meeting. KSBY reports an employment resource specialist employed by the county for 7 years. Gemma Salting, who was 58 of Atascadero, was reportedly on her way to work the morning of August 11th when her vehicle crashed into equipment that had fallen off a truck on the highway outside Morro Bay. Her vehicle went down an embankment and hit a tree. She was pronounced dead at the scene.
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3: The Atascadero Greyhounds open the 2026 football season with a non-conference game scheduled for this Thursday, August 20th at 6 p.m. The Greyhounds will be hosting the Tigers from Delano. This year, Paso Robles will compete in the Sunset League with the Greyhounds, along with Templeton, Lompoc, and Napoma. Roger Bland and Joey Davis will be mic side calling the games here on KJUG, brought you by the Morro Bay and Chalk Mountain Golf Courses, San Luis Podiatry, El Camino Building Supply, Atascadero 76, and Idler's Home. 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

0: Hey, Jug loves a winner, but we ask, please play by the rules. 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Winners must be at least 18 years of age. Younger winners' prizes are the property of legal guardian and only awarded with a parent or guardian name at the completion of the contest. The program director has final say on all contests or station promotions. 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A legal ID will be necessary to prove identity. 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At K-Jug Studios, 3620 Sacramento Drive, Suite 204, San Luis Obispo, between the hours of 9 a.m. and 5 p.m., Monday through Friday, except holidays. 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

0: It's Kate Job with Tom and Becky. Good morning. Minute shy of six. Time for Central Coast headlines. 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If you're looking for a handgun, you can't do better than Roosters.
1: Hello, everyone. This is Jim with Roosters Firearms. I recently received a tip that Smith & Wesson will be discontinuing one of their models for new sales in California. The military and police short-barreled, five-shot, 38 caliber revolver with

0: Crimson Trace laser will be phased out in California. So I bought a bunch of them, and I'm offering them at a very attractive price, so come on over and check them out. Hey, and here's another tip, and this is a good one. Kel-Tec has re-entered the California market with handguns. They have a new 9mm pistol out at a very attractive price. I just ordered a couple of them today to see how sales go on them. And if things work out, we'll get a lot more of them in. But there's a brand new pistol out there, and it's made by Kel-Tec. Also, now's the time to bring in that old gun and let us turn it into cash for you. We have a pre-owned firearm section that is always getting customers' attention, with very brisk sales and new offerings coming out on a daily basis. So come on over to Rooster's Firearms at 98 South Main Street in beautiful downtown Templeton.
1: Good morning with your Central Coast headlines. I'm Ben Hayes. Cal Poly is considering converting approximately 50 acres of prime farmland on the west side of its campus into a mixed-use development that could include a hotel, senior housing, and an event center. KSBY said the land is currently home to orchards and crop fields growing in Class 1 soil, which the U.S. Department of Agriculture has deemed the highest tier of agricultural land quality. A Cal Poly official says the new site would offer both educational opportunities and more housing options for students. A petition urging Cal Poly to abandon the proposal has gained more than 1,000 signatures since launching last weekend. Transitional kindergarten will become a new grade level in California. A bill passed will change transitional kindergarten from optional to required at all district and charter schools. Governor Gavin Newsom's office says universal TK will save parents money while improving test scores. Reporter Tammy Trujillo says speed limits around California's schools may now be lower.
2: Under Assembly Bill 382, passed in January, cities can lower school zone speed limits from 25 miles per hour to 20 or even 15 miles per hour in some neighborhoods. Cities can change the limit at any time through a local resolution or ordinance. By 2031, though, the statewide standard will be 20 miles per hour. Many cities that are already implementing the new speeds are also increasing enforcement. The CHP reminds drivers that school speed limits apply within 500 feet of schools when children are present.
1: And California Democrats are speaking out against Proposition 39, a proposed law that would require voter ID at the polls. At a news conference, they called the measure expensive and risky. Right now, California voters do not need to show their ID at the polls, but must confirm their identity when registering. Opponents say Prop 39 could block some voters and cost millions of dollars. With your Central Coast headlines, I'm Ben Hayes.
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4: Hey, we're looking good right now. No issues, according to the California Highway Patrol. Things are fine. Weather today, kind of like we've seen the past week or two. Morning fog and clouds burning off. Mostly sunny skies this afternoon. Paso Robles going to get to 95 today. San Luis Obispo 78. Arroyo Grande 74. And Santa Maria should hit 73.
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2: My parents have a real fat cat. It's real fat. People point it out, you know? They walk in, they're like, man, that cat's fat. And it feels rude, you know? Like, he doesn't speak English, but we do, so maybe don't say that. And they're just, you know, they're like, what are y'all feeding this cat? You're like, whatever you feed a cat, dude. I don't, like, normal cat food stuff. We pour a bowl. He eats it. Like, if he eats eight birds outside, he doesn't tell us. You know, he's not like, oh, I ate out tonight, I'm good. And then they're like, well, y'all should do something. Like, what do you think we're not doing? Do you think he has a gym membership and we don't drive him to the gym? He's a cat. That's his gym membership. He's a cat. I watched him jump from the ground on top of the refrigerator. That's like if I jumped on top of a school bus from the ground. Like, if I did that, you're not going to be like, well, you still could lose a little bit, you know?
3: El trasero de Becky Kingman es tan grande como un Volkswagen.
4: Becky Kingman's butt is as big as a Volkswagen.
3: Oh, pobre Tom Cafuri, solía ser algo. Ahora es como Sandra Bullock en Flotadores de la Esperanza.
4: Oh, poor Tom Cafuri. He used to be something. Now, he's like Sandra Bullock in Hope Floats.
5: Well, I have to work, and he's making it pretty impossible for me to work here. Oh my God, I'm gonna end up in Houston.
6: Well, let me tell y'all the story. I'm so mad right now.
7: Mr. World.

0: All right, good morning.
1: Hey.
0: What up, B?
1: What is up?
0: All right, Thursday, favorite day of the week. I'm fired up. Got a proper night's sleep. For the most part, my app disagrees, but I don't really give a crap about my app disagreeing with me. Apparently, I wake up a lot during the middle of the night or just off. It's
2: like your sleep score was medium because you had so many interruptions. And nobody interrupted any. I don't remember any interruptions.
0: What are you talking about? Wow. Maybe I get the apnea. You know, when you get the thing,
1: Yeah. You
0: get the apnea.
1: Maybe it's time for the thing that you don't want.
0: I'm not doing the thing ever. I did read a story this morning that they take, if you have bad snoring, which I don't even know that I have bad snoring. I know I do snore, but I don't know that I have bad snoring. But they can now, they're doing research on freezing, like the little thing that causes the snoring at the back of your mouth. You know what I mean? The back there, the little thing that flaps around.
1: Ew.
0: But yeah. It's like a little reed.
1: Yeah.
0: That thing, they're thinking of just making it more stiff. So it doesn't flap around.
1: What, if you snore?
0: If you snore a lot, and that because that thing's very pliable.
1: Gross, why don't they just take it out?
0: Why don't they just take it out? Like your tonsils. Can you just take out the snoring thingamahoochie that's at the back of my throat?
1: Is that not your tonsil? What are your tonsils?
0: I had no clue.
1: I thought those were your tonsils.
0: I thought that was one of the two things that God made that had no purpose.
1: I thought the little hanger thingy was your
0: tonsils. That's not your tonsils. The hangy thing, and I don't think the hangy thingy is the thing that causes the snoring. I don't think.
1: Ooh, tonsils are two small lumps of tissue at the back of the throat.
0: Yeah, nobody
1: I don't know why I thought they were the little hanger.
0: Yeah, well, because it makes sense. Because what is the little hanger?
1: What's the little hanger thing? Oh,
0: yeah,
1: hold on.
0: Do
1: what's
0: it.
1: The little
0: this is great. This
1: hanging
0: is
1: just thing in your throat?
0: There, who in Jug Country wants to know the name of the hangy thing in your throat?
1: You know what it is? I've said it to you before.
0: Say it.
1: Uvula.
0: Yes, there it is. It's the old uvula.
1: Grody.
0: I have.
1: Does everyone
0: have recorded?
1: Do you have a uvula?
0: I do. You do.
1: Do I?
0: Yeah, you do.
1: I don't want it.
0: I actually have you recorded saying that. I'll find it. I'll play it. Don't think I won't. We got a fun show today. We're talking about drug prescriptions, State Farm politicians, Princess Diana, Sons of Anarchy, Taylor Sheridan, Charlie Crockett. Ooh, Charlie Crockett's in a good one. Charlie Crockett, the country singer, the folk singer.
1: I have questions about Charlie Crockett.
0: I know. I do, too, because this is making me now interested in Charlie Crockett. So we'll get to that story.
1: Listen, before we go on,
0: yeah.
1: I hate to interrupt you
0: sure,
1: with
0: go ahead.
1: This
0: okay, go ahead.
1: Bad news. I
0: okay.
1: do. But everyone's saying that there's just a horrific noise that's ringing and buzzing, and no one... It's.
0: Like on the radio
1: not
0: station?
1: Be able to hear the radio station right
0: like
1: now.
0: Like over the air radio
1: yep.
0: station. All right,
1: yep.
0: What about on the app? Anybody listening on the app, do you hear a crazy ringing? I mean, it's obviously our equipment from the medieval times.
1: I don't know.
0: All right,
1: we'll find out.
0: We might get to trivia. We've got Eli Young Band concert tickets to give away. Ty Myers is in Avila Beach tonight.
1: Oh, not Charlie Crockett.
0: No, but we'll get there too. But so fun Thursday.

0: KJW Time and Becky, good morning.
1: Uvula.
0: That's right. That is our word of the day. It's the little thingy bobber dangling at the back of your throat.
1: David from AG said.
0: What'd he say?
1: He had an injection in his uvula to shrink it. He said it was the worst experience ever.
0: Oh, my gross.
1: He said he constantly wanted to gag the whole time they were doing
0: it. Well, sure. Then you got a needle in there.
1: That sounds horrible.
0: Oh. I tell you, I don't know. That should be a good question. Like, what's the most painful shot you've ever received? I had a couple painful ones, but the most would be my face, my nose, when I had to have the nose job. That one hurt like a mofo. And the one above my eye when I was a little kid, that one was skull-crushing.
1: I
0: can imagine the back of your throat.
1: Don't remember this being, like, super painful, but just the most nerve-wracking shot I've ever had is when you're going in for a C-section and they have to numb your spine. And you're not supposed to move because if you move wrong, you could be paralyzed. And the needle is this long.
0: Yeah.
1: And your husband, no one can be in the room with you. So it has to be you and the person, and you sit like this on the edge of the bed with a pillow in front of you. And someone holds your hands.
0: Right.
1: You don't know. Believe me.
0: I've seen it,
1: and
0: though.
1: You're holding on to someone looking at you, and you're just trying to calm them. Like, don't move.
0: Right.
1: Don't move.
0: Right.
1: You're fine. And it goes into your spine.
0: Right.
1: And it is, I don't know if it's the same. I'm assuming it's the same as,
0: story has taken a turn. I'm getting grossed out.
1: Oh my gosh, already. What is it? Come on, when you're pregnant and you get the
0: epidural.
1: Epidural, that's
0: it. It's not the same as that?
1: I'm assuming it probably is, but I don't.
0: It's a blocker. It's a nerve blocker, right?
1: Well,
0: from the
1: this
0: waist
1: numbs
0: down.
1: You from like
0: boobs,
1: chest down.
0: Boobs down.
1: I mean, you feel nothing.
0: I got
1: or you wouldn't even be able to.
0: You couldn't stand.
1: Oh no.
0: There's no chance.
1: You're totally
0: of that.
1: Numb.
0: Yeah.
1: So that's, I don't remember that being painful, though. But then again, like,
0: but definitely nerve-wracking.
1: Nerve-wracking, and I did that twice.
0: Yeah.
1: So it couldn't have been so terrible because I signed up for it again.
0: Right.
1: But anyway, and that was scary.
0: If you don't mind me asking, when you, because you did, you've been very public about it. You had two C-sections.
1: Yeah.
0: Did you still have, like, labor pains ahead of those, or were they just scheduled?
1: They were scheduled because
0: so you never actually did labor and then had a C-section?
1: No, I couldn't. My daughter was breech, and so, like, the morning of, I was like, let's check just to make sure.
0: Yeah.
1: Like, I really didn't want to have to do that, and so they were both scheduled, like, a week early.
0: I gotcha.
1: But she was like, what are you doing? Of
0: sure.
1: course, of course, knowing her now. Like, of course you would be weird.
0: Right.
1: And
0: good job,
1: be,
0: Poppy. Thanks a lot.
1: And she was like a Frank breech. So like her butt was down and her legs were up and she was holding onto them. So there
0: like
1: was
0: I Dream of Genie. She was
1: like this.
0: Yeah, no,
1: like
0: I got
1: the
0: it.
1: Leg up, like this.
0: Yeah.
1: Yeah.
0: Okay.
1: What are we doing?
0: Like gymnastics.
1: Yes.
0: Like she's doing a triple Lindy off the
1: exactly
0: diving
1: right.
0: board or something.
1: Mm-hmm.
0: Yeah. Huh.
1: So.
0: Okay. Well, we're talking, I mean, it took a turn to go to needles and shots, but yeah, face shots seem, I did have a cortisone shot in my thumb and that didn't feel pleasant at all. That one, the doctor even warned me. It's like, man, this is going to hurt. I'm like, seriously, that's what you're telling me? He's like, yeah, it's going to hurt. And the, when you get the cortisone, like it's not just like a one little pinprick and then it goes away. It stays.
1: Ooh,
0: it's because they're injecting you with the goo.
1: That's

0: And then it's like, it's still hurting. They're like, yeah, no, it's still, it takes, oh, yeah, you know, 5, 6, 7 seconds of tremendous pain. Like, how much is in the syringe?
1: Yeah, I don't
0: Could
1: like
0: we get that.
1: That
0: out?
1: That so, hurts my face.
0: I know. Well, and the doctor on my nose said, it's going to hurt. So those two, the doctors know.
1: Yeah.
0: So when you get warned on the pain, that's a, yeah, boy, okay.
1: I used to never be bothered by, like, dental injection, yeah, you have to have like the numbing for, yeah, cavities or whatever. And yeah, I had, yeah, like this dentist, I never felt anything. Not to say that my new dentist is not, I love her, she's fantastic. Yeah. But those shots hurt now in the roof of your mouth when you have to get a shot, or like even, oh, you're like, that is the worst.
0: Yeah, I'm, I don't thing. Think I've ever gotten one. The roof.
1: I've had one time in the roof of my mouth, but this is like even now, like
0: outside,
1: cheeks
0: like of hair. Oh, like inside. Yeah. Mm-hmm. Oh, no, I haven't had that one. I don't think. I've had the back. Yeah, with the cavities are below.
1: But they're like, man, dental shots hurt now. I jump, like, and that is, yeah, I squeeze, like, the chair. Yeah. But they never used to hurt me. I could sit in there and, like, this doesn't bother me.
0: I feel those, and they're not pleasant. And those do take a little bit of time, too. You know, and the dentist sometimes will, he or she will, like, they'll move the needle around to make the medicine go in better. And then sometimes they'll, like, rub you. You know what I mean? Like, rub your cheek afterwards. Yeah, yeah. Like, spread it around. Like, what are you... Like, this is where we're at, medical 2026. This is... It seems like we're in medieval times here, where you're just rubbing the medicine through my skin.
1: Oh, yeah.
0: What are you doing? What vibe's tale is that?
1: Incognito Tammy, by the way, said, yes, that is the same as an epidural. I figured it was, okay, you know... I figured it had to both go in your spine. Mm-hmm. Do they both make you totally... Like, does an epidural make you totally...
0: You can't feel it.
1: Numb, yeah, as well. I mean,
0: I
1: like,
0: so,
1: are you still able to, like, wiggle toes and things like that? Or what is the difference?
0: I don't know. I do know that.
1: Both are unfun.
0: Yeah. But once you get them, things turn funner or more fun anyway because you're out of pain. Somehow you got to be able to feel something, because I know one of the worries that they have in delivery, nurses and doctors, is that the woman will not be able to push after she has the epidural.
1: Yeah.
0: So you must be able to somehow,
1: yeah,
0: feel those muscles, yes, and get those out.
1: So it's got to be like just the
0: something
1: dosage different. Maybe they go in the same area,
0: I'll tell you
1: but
0: what,
1: the, it's different medicine. I don't know.
0: That anesthesiologist, and again, you've had him. That person deserves every penny that they make.
1: Well, they make a pretty penny.
0: And they make a lot. And I'm just saying, I'm here for them. They deserve their money. Because you're right, it's like a don't miss by 2 millimeters.
1: Or you're, yeah.
0: Don't do that.
1: You got to be real good.
0: Right.
1: That is a person who deserves some...
0: They know, and because you're looking at the back of someone's back. I know there's things that, clues, but
1: it's
0: like...
1: Because it's okay, actually making me uncomfortable, okay, making my spine hurt.
0: Okay.
1: I do want to go back very quickly, yeah, to the buzzing noise, because it's all we're getting on the text line.
0: I've already sent text.
1: Everyone's like, I don't know if you know. Yes, we know there's a buzzing. We know there's a ringing. Juanito's like, I can't even listen. So
0: listen on the app, Juanito.
1: Yeah.
0: I have had no response yet from Bill, Brett, or Pepper, all but right. I did send the text, just so everybody knows.
1: I just want to address that.
0: That's fine. Good job. Good job by you. So we never got to the jug pull. It's about medical stuff, but it's you don't have to say what they are, obviously. It's just I'm looking for a number. How many daily prescriptions do you take?
1: Nothing to do with shots?
0: No, I just don't. We just got on that because of David from AG, which is fine. But I read something that somebody, person take 14,
1: wow,
0: daily prescriptions. I'm like, man, that's a lot of prescriptions.
1: I think the older you get... You have
0: true
1: more prescriptions, and just depending on your health in general.
0: Yeah, and I'm not talking about, you know, it's a prescription, not something, you know, you go buy a vitamin at the store or a bottle of fish oil or something, which is fine, nothing against fish oil, but prescriptions. How many do you have? Who's got the most daily prescriptions in Jug Country? It is our Jug Poll of the Day today. It's brought to you by Be Right There Heating and Air. Is your conditioner sweating or making terrifying noises? 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

0: Kate, Jeff, and Tom and Becky. Good morning. You know, I'm all for second chances and third chances sometimes too, but sometimes maybe one chance and you're done. When it comes to lying, right from the very get-go, we get our political story today from the fabulous California city of Stockton. As a city council candidate, now facing felony charges after prosecutors say she listed a local dive bar as her home address to make it appear as she lived in the district that she wanted to represent. Now, be careful here, because this is how people get things confused. I said Stockton, but the dive bar was called Harry's Cocktail Lounge.
1: Yes.
0: Please don't confuse this with our local Harry's Cocktail Lounge down in Pismo Beach. It's not the one I'm talking about. This is Stockton. But if you're lying right off the very get-go, you know what I'm saying? Like, this is fill out your application to be on the city council. The very first thing you do is put down a lie. I think you're automatically disqualified for representing the city. Now, she has, she campaigned on cleaning up City Hall. So that's really good. Her name is Desiree Lynch. And she has been arrested on 5 felony counts. I think that's great. Prosecutors called her an opportunist, manufacturing a fake address to

0: cheat the system. She was booked on $100,000 bail. She could face more than 6 years in prison if convicted. Good. I mean, you're lying. You're like, question one, what's your name? Question two, what's your address? It's question two on the application. What is your address? Right?
1: Yes.
0: It's my name. And question two is your address.
1: Yes.
0: So you're lying right then and there. It's like the people who lie about their college degrees for job interviews. They're like, oh, I graduated from Dartmouth. And then you find out Dartmouth, they never even enrolled in Dartmouth. Like, that's a lie right from the get-go.
1: Yes.
0: Like, that is a one strike and you're out from that job anyway. You know?
1: It's funny you bring up Harry's bar.
0: Yeah.
1: This morning, first thing I opened Instagram, I was going to send it to you and I didn't.
0: All right.
1: And I don't know if it was a Harry's nightclub, beach bar in Pismo or whatever, but it looked like that street to me. And so I'm like, I think that's Harry's. And someone else in the comments said, hey, is that Harry's nightclub in Pismo Beach? Whatever.
0: Okay.
1: And it was not from anyone I know. And it was these two women. They were like older women, like middle aged, and like they're fighting.
0: Are they fighting?
1: And, oh, yeah, but like not fighting each other, like punching like the bouncer and stuff. And then one of the ladies, Peter Pants. Does anyone know the video I'm talking about? And what is that? I want to find that video again so I can show you. It was not. It did, and she like that was totally someone's mom.
0: Yeah,
1: they didn't even look like a like trashy. Like,
0: Pismo.
1: Yeah, you know what I'm saying. They didn't. They looked like they were here visiting or dropping their kids off at college. I don't know. Like I mean, white pants, little ponytail.
0: They just
1: ponytail.
0: Got a little loose. On a Wednesday night.
1: And I really want to see that video again. So if anyone knows the video I'm talking about.
0: I kind of want to see it too. I kind of want to change the jug pole.
1: I wish I would have sent it to you.
0: I want to change the jug pole to, have you ever peed your pants in public? I think that's real. I think that would, I think we'd have some good stories right there.
1: I'm going to say you're going to say yes.
0: I have never peed my pants in public. If you want to play that game. And by the way, a little tiny tinkle coming out is not peeing your pants.
1: Have you ever
0: pooped my pants? Yep. Yep. You want to play? Have you never? Yep. I pooped them. I've done that.
1: God, you're gross.
0: Have you ever pooped your pants?
1: Never.
2: Don't poop your pants.
1: Never.
0: It's, you know, it's the best. Let me just say, and we're not going to get into this at all because people are eating breakfast, but when I got to go, I got to go.
1: Okay, I'm going to go.
0: I know,
1: right
0: that's
1: now.
0: It. And you, right.
1: Not that.
0: Right,
1: I'm going to leave, is what I mean.
0: All right. Anyway, A, I want that video. Find that video of the two professional-looking women peeing their pants outside of what we think is Harry's bar.
1: I'm going to try and find it.
0: Reminder, Jug Henry, the story I read earlier was not from this Harry's bar in Pismo, though. That was from Stockton, okay? All right, there's your political story of the day.
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0: Okay, Joey, Tom, and Becky, good morning. I see the story about dolphins from Australia. Scientists have captured dolphins using seashells as fish traps. The first time the clever hunting technique has been caught on video, they tip them over. They get the dolphins chase fish into large, empty sea snail shells. Then the dolphins bring them to the surface. Then they tip the shell so the fish slides into their mouth, almost like you and I would like shoot an oyster.
1: When I saw this, I thought they were just eating this snail stuff. I didn't know they were catching fish in those.
0: They chase
1: That's
0: the
1: weird.
0: Fish in. Yeah.
1: Dolphins are smart.
0: I know. They really are. Smart, clever, innovative, all that good stuff. It got me thinking. I've been getting ready to go clamming.
1: I
0: have made some significant strides. I now have my fishing license. I've got the clam measuring device, which I paid an exorbitant amount of money for. I need to get a pitchfork, and I need to get a bucket, and I need to get a bag to put them in.
1: Oh,
0: but
1: I was
0: watching. I know. But I was watching a video. I was watching this video of this, I don't know, guy and girl clamming. And the guy's sticking the pitchfork in the sand, and sometimes it hits the little lip in, you know, the sand, the clam collapses, like the mouth, you know what I mean? Like sometimes it goes right in that thing, and then you pull up the fork, and the clam is like stuck. It's like impaled. Anyway, I'm excited. I know the rules. 10 per day, per person, 4.5 inches. I know the rules. I need a bag and a bucket, and then you put them in, and then next step will be how to prepare. I'd like a linguine with clams, you know, a nice little dinner, homemade dinner, linguine with clams, and a white wine garlic sauce. It's basically, I'm a chef, too. I don't know that you're taking the interest I thought you would
1: in my
0: clamming. No, I just don't, I don't know.
1: I'm going to be clamming. I hear so much about your clamming.
0: Do I need to buy special clothing
1: yes.
0: and shoes?
1: Yeah, shoes, no, you don't need shoes. You go out there barefoot.
0: Can I just go out in like my old tennis shoes or
1: barefoot.
0: Something? Barefoot, no.
1: You're going to get your shoes all wet.
0: I know. They're old tennis shoes.
1: So wear flip-flops or something.
0: Maybe something, but I'm not doing barefoot.
1: Why not barefoot?
0: In the ocean. Step on rocks and seaweed.
1: Ugh. In the ocean?
0: Yeah, it's bad.
1: You're not going out super far. You just go out barefoot. Gosh, yeah, you're a baby.
0: You're in the ocean water, though. You're in the water.
1: Yeah.
0: I don't want to step on
1: Have you
0: on
1: ever
0: base.
1: Been in the ocean before?
0: I have. I have many times.
1: And you've worn tennis shoes?
0: No, but I've never been clamming either. It's a new thing. I got to get an outfit.
1: Well, you're going to need some clam diggers.
0: Are those like the waders?
1: No.
0: What are clam diggers? What are those?

0: That's what these are called. These little short capri pants.
1: Yeah, they're pants.
0: Yeah.
1: Yeah. I get those. See, I can do shorts and I can do my tennis shoes. No socks. Get out there.
0: Your skanky best friend said maybe get some water shoes. I can't.
1: There you go. No. There you go. There you go. What are those? What are those? I just Google?
0: No. So Jeff and I bought water shoes one time.
2: Oh.
0: They're like water sandals, like Teva looking things, because we went to
1: whitewater rafting,
0: cave tubing in Belize.
1: Oh gosh.
0: And so we had shoes for it. And I just got rid of mine, and Jeff still has his in the garage, and every time he's like, he threatens me, he's gonna wear them. He's like, I'm gonna wear these. I'm like, get away from me with your pervert shoes, because they look like total pervy weirdo shoes.
1: Okay.
0: So I can't allow you to have like these Teva sandal things.
1: All right.
0: Voodoo Mama Juju said, what about Crocs? Crocs are great. Put them in sport mode.
1: There you go. Sport mode. Okay. Yeah, it's on the agenda. I'm just slowly but surely making my way to clamming.
0: All right.
1: I'm there. I'm fired up.
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6: The Atascadero Greyhounds open the 2026 football season with a non-conference game scheduled for this Thursday, August 20th at 6 p.m. The Greyhounds will be hosting the Tigers from Delano. This year, Paso Robles will compete in the Sunset League with the Greyhounds, along with Templeton, Lompoc, and Napoma. Roger Bland and Joey Davis will be Mike's side calling the games here on K-Jug, brought to you by the Morro Bay and Chalk Mountain Golf Courses, San Luis Podiatry, El Camino Building Supply, Atascadero 76, and Idler's Home. 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

0: Hey, Joey Tama back. Good morning, 701. 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
3: Good morning with your Central Coast headlines. I'm Ben Hayes. The city of Paso Robles has launched an online public records request system that allows community members to submit requests, communicate with city staff, and track their requests. The city clerk's office transitioned from tracking requests offline to entering email requests into the system over the past month. The transition reportedly allowed staff to collect feedback and train city employees before adding a direct link to the city's website. The system makes all requests public after 72 hours. The Paso Robles Joint Unified School District will hold its first coffee with the superintendent of the school year coming up tomorrow at 8 a.m. at the district office boardroom, 800 Niblick Road in Paso Robles. Family, staff, and community members can hear district updates, ask questions, and more. The district will provide coffee and donuts, and the meeting will be with Superintendent Jennifer Loftus. Reporter Dina Kodiak says California gubernatorial candidates will be facing off over the next several months.
4: Democrat Javier Becerra says he'll join multiple debates between now and November 3rd with his opponent, Republican Steve Hilton, in the race for California governor. Hilton has criticized Becerra for not being visible on the campaign trail. Hilton, a political commentator, even named a chicken after Becerra. Becerra also denies Hilton's claim that he's coasting to the election. A recent poll shows Becerra leading Hilton 55% to 37%, reflecting the state's Democratic majority.
3: And California will spend just over $95 million to build more electric car charging stations and hydrogen refueling sites statewide. Governor Gavin Newsom says the goal is to help more drivers find places to charge or fuel zero-emission vehicles. This comes after the governor announced a new rebate program, My First EV, to help Californians buy their first electric car. With your Central Coast headlines, I'm Ben Hayes.
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0: Just one incident so far this morning. 101 northbound in a Pomo, right by the Teff Street off-ramp. Heads up if you're in that area. Looks like solo vehicle traffic collision. Just be careful if you're going through there. Weather today, some morning fog and clouds. Mostly sunny skies coming our way this afternoon, just like we've seen the past few days or week or two. High temperatures look like this. Atascadero going to get to 95 today. Downtown San Luis Obispo, 78. The Pomo, 74. And Lompoc should top out at 73. 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

0: It's K-Jug with Tom and Becky, and we are very pleased to make welcome now David Castaneda. He's with the Santa Maria Speedway. Very, very special Thursday night, tonight performance at the Speedway. Good morning, David. Tell us all about it.
1: Well, we're really excited. The rare Thursday night show. The first national sprint car tour we've had at Santa Maria Speedway since the World of Outlaws were here way back in 1999. So a lot of people anticipating a great winged 410 sprint show with these high limit drivers, some of the best in the country. And, you know, I think a lot of people are looking forward to seeing Rico Abreu and Giovanni Selci and a lot of these top racers in high limit. So I think this is going to be an exciting night. So get your tickets and get here early.
0: Okay, so yeah, let's talk about the schedule now. The gates do open at 4, but the pits are open at 2. People can get in at 2 o'clock if they want?
1: Yeah, if you've got a pit pass, you can get in at 2 o'clock with the racers. They'll all be here at 2 to get in. And then our regular fan gates open up at 4 o'clock. And the show is actually, instead of our normal 6 o'clock start, we're going to be starting at 7 o'clock. So I think we're going to have a nice compact show. And looking forward to getting a lot of fans in and out of here. We've got great help from California Highway Patrol, going to help us with traffic, getting people both in and out. So trying to make it a nice, smooth transition for not only our fans, but for our neighbors.
0: I was reading up a little bit about this. The High Limit Sprint Car Series, as you mentioned earlier, bringing some of the nation's top sprint car drivers to Santa Maria. And one thing I had was about the Speedway itself. It says Santa Maria Speedway's legendary third mile dirt oval. I didn't realize that the track was a third of a mile.
1: Yeah, one third mile, Heimbank clay oval. Very similar to the old Bakersfield Speedway. So I think these guys are really looking forward to getting out here, especially since the weather's going to be great out here compared to the valley. So
0: yeah.
1: I think that the clay is going to hold up. The High Limit crew has actually been here since Sunday, helping out with track prep. And I think that, you know, they just want to make sure everything is perfect for our guys. So I think it's going to be a great race, and we're going to see some fast time.
0: All right. So, again, big special Thursday performance. High Limit Sprint Car Series coming to Santa Maria. 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Gates open at 4, cars on the track 5:30, and the racing starts right about 7 o'clock. Is that correct, David?
1: That's right.
0: All right, David. Well, great to talk to you, bud.
1: That's right. Hope to see you at the races.
0: All right. Thanks, bud.

0: It's K-Chop with Tom and Becky. Good morning. All right, we have two stories regarding AI to get to this morning. One, I'm not so sure, neither Becky nor I like. And the other one I do like. So, and we'll see how that goes. So, first of all, Val Kilmer is returning to the movies more than a year after his death. AI is being used to recreate the late actor for the upcoming film As Deep as the Grave. Now, Kilmer was originally cast in the movie while he was still alive, but production delayed by the pandemic and his battle with throat cancer. Kilmer, if you recall, died from pneumonia back in 2025 at the age of 65. And his estate gave filmmakers permission to use AI to complete the role. So filmmakers have used family photos and old footage and recordings of his voice from before he had the tracheotomy. There you go. That's the big word I'm looking for. Anyway, he plays a Catholic priest struggling with his mission to establish a new church while respecting the Navajo culture. Anyway, it's like a long movie too. It's like 3 hours, but that's fine. That's fine. I don't know. I don't know. Maybe like a scene or two. I'm okay. I don't like fake AI. I don't want to see, Cary Grant and Marilyn Monroe. I don't know. I just don't like this portion of it. I don't like this part of AI.
1: I don't like this at all. And that they're making him younger. They're not even giving him...
0: Yeah, like his 90s.
1: Yeah.
0: He's going to put him in like in, when he was...
1: How come?
0: To make him look nicer, better?
1: Is it,
0: not as fat? Not as...
1: That's horrible.
0: I know.
1: I don't like this either.
0: His family okayed it.
1: I know. I think that seems very... capitalizing. I don't know.
0: It's weird.
1: It's really weird. It's really weird. I couldn't imagine being like, yeah, go ahead, use my dad, his likeness. I don't know. It's too much. We're doing too much.
0: If I want to see a Marilyn Monroe movie, I could just go watch a Marilyn Monroe movie.
1: Yeah. And then remember, like, oh, loved Marilyn Monroe. What a great actress.
0: And again, upside and downside. Here's one thing about AI I do like, though. Spotify, coming up next month, is going to start labeling AI-generated artists. That's right. Soon, you're not going to have to wonder if the artist you're listening to is actually a real person. They will be adding an AI persona label to quote-unquote artists' profiles that are created by AI. So again, we're not talking about, auto-tune in the background of somebody's voice or AI used to, clean up a song or, do stuff like that. We're talking about an actual fake person singing, parked out by the lake, Donnie, whatever. Like, they're fake people. I want to know that. I like this. If I come across a song on Spotify, I want to see that little badge or that little icon that says, this is not a real human singing this. Because they have those now. They have the, like, actresses, right? And, like, fake influencers. They're totally a total fake.
1: Yeah.
0: I want to know that.
1: Didn't we talk about this?
0: No, I don't think that. We Spotify just announced they're coming out with the next month.
1: I played that one a long time.
0: It was just the song. You want me to play the song again?
1: I didn't wake up and
0: the story just came out.
1: No, it didn't. It did not just come out.
0: I don't care.
1: Well, you should, and because you're losing your mind.
0: I'm not losing my mind at all. I like this.
1: Maybe AI can help you.
0: The persona. I want the label on it.
1: I know. That's you want to know how I know?
0: Do you want to know something?
1: What?
0: I hate
1: you.
0: Your freaking guts. And with that,
1: it's just making me sad because I feel like I'm gonna have to start like being like, yes, Grandpa.
0: I'm gonna challenge.
1: And just start talking to you and
0: challenge.
1: Being like, yeah, we'll talk about it 8
0: you.
1: Times a day.
0: I'm gonna challenge you.
1: Okay.
0: You will not be able to find that story. We did not talk about that story last week.
1: It was definitely in prep.
0: It was in prep.
1: Last week.
0: It was. We didn't get to it because it's a evergreen story.
1: Who remembers? It's not evergreen. That's old news because it's like they came out with this.
0: It's coming out.
1: If it's something's a headline.
0: It's coming out next month.
1: I know, but if something's like, if they're like, hey, coffee is good for your heart. Like, that's an evergreen story.
0: Always.
1: Being like, Spotify announced that they're going to take.
0: It's a new story.
1: Honey.
0: It's coming out next month.
1: I know.
0: I did play the song. I'll play it again. I'll do it right now. Don't tempt me.
1: Well, that's okay. I understand that you can.
0: So let's get back to the part where I hate your freaking guts. Can we get back to that part?
1: I want to get back to the 1,000 texts I have to respond to.
0: Oh, boy.
1: The ringing noise. I know there's a ringing noise. You can listen on the app. We're trying to fix it. Everyone's texting. Like, I don't know if anyone's told you yet. Listen. Everyone has.
0: I've already sent a text an hour ago. I'm going to send another text, and this time I'm going to put like exclamation points and like that little arrow that points up to the text right above. Let's go, let's go, let's go.
1: Okay, can I tell you something that's going to upset you? Idiot lover text in. Care. Look at me. You do care. Look at me.
0: I'm sending my mean text to the
1: idiot lover text in and said, we talked about it on Thursday, August 11th, Grandpa.
0: The story didn't even come out till August 12th. So you're wrong. So you're wrong, and idiot lover's wrong.
1: So a whole 8 days ago? Breaking news?
0: It's a story that's evergreen. That's not what an evergreen story means. It doesn't matter because it hasn't happened for a month yet.
1: But it's already been announced.
0: But we didn't.
1: People have already talked about it.
0: People have already talked about
1: it. Do you think that people only get their news from you?
0: Yes.
1: I know you do.
0: They say it all the time. Every time we ask that question, people say it.
1: Thank you, idiot lover.
0: Yeah, you're wrong, idiot lover. How does it feel to be wrong? Coming up next, Supercuts text line, mocktail hour. Text in anything you'd like, except for lies like idiot
1: lover.
0: 805-549-8698.
1: Spotify, by the way, released that story on August 11th.
0: It hit our prep August 12th. I'm looking right at the date. Right there, August 12th. Right there. And we didn't talk about it.
1: We didn't.
0: I played a song. I'm right, you're wrong, I'm big, you're little, I'm slow, you're dumb. There's nothing
1: you can do
0: about it. There's nothing you can do about it. And you, idiot lover. Sad. Sad.
1: You can't tell idiot lover sad.
0: Sad.
1: Sad.
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0: Hey, this is Tom Kifuri. 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

0: It is Kate's Hour Time. I'm Becky. Good morning. It is time for Mocktail Hour now on the Supercuts text line, 805-549-8698. You can text in anything you like. A birthday, an anniversary, a shout-out, something you want us to talk about, something you want to talk about. We understand that there is a constant ringing that's very annoying if you're listening to the terrestrial radio right now. And I've sent two texts to our engineers and our program director, and I've heard nothing back, which upsets me greatly.
1: I'm talking to my friends, Mama.
0: However, it doesn't upset me as much as what I'm about to tell you. My globe has let me down.
2: Uh-oh.
0: I know. My globe has let me down. I am currently watching a very, very good miniseries on Netflix called The Bombing of Pan Am Flight 103.
2: Oh, I've heard about this.
0: It's very good.
2: Okay.
0: It's one of those quasi-documentaries that is very factually based, but there are actors, you know, like Chernobyl. If you saw Chernobyl, by the way, that was great. Anyway, this is really good. But the plane, Pan Am 103, blew up over Lockerbie, Scotland. The plane was leaving Frankfurt, Germany, went to London, England, and then was heading to New York, and it blew up over Lockerbie, Scotland. I turned to my globe this morning to see exactly where Scotland is located. I figured someplace in the Atlantic between England and New York, right?
2: What?
0: Because that's the flight path. If you took
2: did
0: a
2: you
0: flight,
2: think it was like Hawaii?
0: From England,
2: I know, but did you think
0: Atlantic.
2: It was? I'm sorry, I should say, did you think it was like the Hawaii of the East?
0: Kind of like there's Greenland, which is huge, by the way. I found Ireland, which is right there. No Scotland. It's not on the globe. Lockerbie is not on the globe. There's Iceland. Have you heard of Iceland?
2: Oh, don't even.
0: Iceland's right there. But there's England. And if you were going to England, you got to go over Ireland, and then you get nothing but Atlantic.
2: I'm until look you above get, England.
0: I'm looking.
2: Can I see that?
0: Yeah, it's not there.
2: It should be right there.
0: It's not. There's no such. And by the way,
2: what is this, an AI chat GPT globe then? Let me see.
0: This is, and the Norwegian, there's no such thing as the Norwegian Ocean. You try to find it. Tell me I'm wrong.
2: It.
0: Where is Lockerbie,
2: I can't see
0: Scotland?
2: Anything.
0: Well, you're blind now. You're getting older.
2: I know. That's really upsetting to me.
0: It's not there.
2: Oh, I'll find it.
0: I'm telling you. I think my globe has let me down. And that's a great globe, too, by the way. We want to give a shout out to Hammers IT. No, wait. Hammers IT, thank you for helping us decorate. We're back to school, so we have a globe for the studio. You found it? Let me see it. Let me see on the globe where you found it.
2: Well, okay. Look here.
0: No, don't pull up the Google Maps.
2: No, I want to show you something.
0: Okay.
2: I need this. Okay, well, don't look at it yet.
0: I'm not looking. I want to know. It's not
2: so
0: on the globe.
2: It is on the globe, honey.
0: All right.
2: Do you see this? It says United Kingdom.
0: That's England. With five names. The UK, England.
2: Tom, do you see how it says Ireland right there?
0: Yes.
2: Where do you think Glasgow is?
0: Stop. I'm looking for Lockerbie, Scotland.
2: Well, Lockerbie's not going to be on here. This is a small map, but you're not going to have all the cities on this map.
0: I'm looking for anything that says Scotland.
2: Well, it says Glasgow.
0: Does it say Scotland?
2: Edinburgh.
0: No, Scotland.
2: No, but you should know where that is, though, right?
0: Like I do know exactly where about it is. I was trying to find the country on the globe. It's not there. But it doesn't say Scotland.
2: It says Glasgow.
0: Denmark,
2: it
0: Norway.
2: Says Glasgow
0: is a city.

0: In
1: where?
0: Scotland.
1: Which is in where? United Kingdom?
0: Yeah.
1: Where?
0: It says right there.
1: Point out the S.
0: Now, I'm not seeing where, to be fair, I don't see where it says Scotland, but it has the cities because it's really small, though.
1: Okay. Again, I just thought.
0: But, like, it's
1: Scotland,
0: not going to have, like, when you go to, like, the United States, and I hear you on that. I do. When you go to the United States, though, if you're looking, like, okay, here I am, and I'm looking, there's, it says California, but it doesn't say San Luis Obispo, so it's not going to have, like, that. Every city.
1: I do understand that, but you're right. It says California. And that's just a state in a country. Scotland's its own country.
0: Well, I do think that's weird that it doesn't say Scotland, but are we sure that our eyes aren't bad and we're just missing it?
1: I looked multiple times. It is small. It's a little tiny writing. We didn't get a gigantic globe. I don't know. I just thought it was weird.
0: Wouldn't that be funny if this were like... I saw this video where like teachers were printing out like a... welcome back stuff, and it was like a like pamphlets and like a little book they put together. It wasn't even a book. It was like a binded copies they were handing kids out for like planners, and it had like maps in it and everything.
1: Okay.
0: And the maps were not even spelled correctly. Like everything was wrong. They weren't even real places because it was like ChatGPT. They had to do a map for
1: them.
0: Oh
1: gosh.
0: So wouldn't it be funny if this were the same thing?
1: Right.
0: So now I'm trying to look and see like is California spelled like
1: California? K-A-L.
0: We're spending too much time on this.
1: Oh, that's fine. It just I'm just glad that you couldn't find Scotland either. I'm not a dummy.
0: It does tell you, though. At least, like, a city.
2: Way wrong answer.
1: All right, what else we got going on? Smock.
0: Other than everyone...
1: Brought to you by 777 Auction Company, yeah.
0: Everyone talking about the
1: high-pitched buzz and hum on the station. Sorry. You'd think we're trying to chase off our listeners.
0: Butch is a lady. Hey, Becky, we're going to Vina Robles on Saturday night. Can you recommend someplace in Paso to go to dinner? What's a good steakhouse? I don't know. I don't really like a steakhouse. But they, Paso Robles Inn, they say that's a good new steakhouse. Yep. I've not been, but I would try that, maybe.
1: There you go.
0: I've not been there. Have you been there?
1: To the brand. I know they changed a few times, so.
0: But it's
1: not
0: like the new
1: brand,
0: one, like the Charlie Palmer.
1: Yeah. No, I've not been to that yet. No.
0: Why do you?
1: I've not.
0: When I say the new one, clearly that's what we mean. Not like.
1: No, but they changed a number of times over the past few years, so I don't know. The newest, the latest, I've not been to the latest one. Use
0: you
1: proper diction.
0: Okay. Let that one go. I can't hear one more text about this friggin' humming thing. No, not
1: really.
0: Well,
1: who do you think's going to hear it? Who do you think? Of course we're going to hear it all.
0: Said we're going to lose listeners to the morning show down the hall.
1: Great. Great. Can't wait for that.
0: Unnamed as a Paso native.
1: All right. We begin with that.
0: Is anyone else kind of bugged when they pronounce it on the radio as Robles instead of Robles, like with a Spanish pronunciation? LOL, just a random complaint. But if you're a Paso native...
1: You just came into my zone.
0: Haven't most people always just said Paso Robles?
1: Yes.
0: Paso Robles. I mean, like, while I understand, like, it's Paso Robles, right? El Paso de Robles. Like, right. I mean, but if you're a native, wouldn't you be like, well, Robles is just how they've always
1: said it.
2: Way wrong answer!
0: So I don't know.
1: And I'd be willing to bet. I'd be willing to bet a kiss my A bet.
0: No one's doing that.
1: I love this new thing. We'll have to talk about it later. I'll bet you I've lived in this county longer than that texter has.
0: They're
1: the Paso
0: native.
1: Robles native. I bet you I've lived here longer than they have, and it's Paso Robles. I understand it's not Robles, and it sure as S ain't Robles. Don't get me started on this. This is a sandbox. This is a hill I'll die on. Say it like you say it. Robles.
0: I want to hear back from that person now.
1: I do want to know how many years. You native, you? Yo, Paso native. By the way, I feel like Spicoli this morning.
3: Yeah, I'm registered in this class.
4: What class?
3: This is U.S. history.
0: Okay.
3: See the globe right there.
1: Yeah.
0: Going postal. Tom looking for Scotland. Too late to get a refund on that Ivy League education he touts.
1: It's not on there. Becky couldn't find it, so you shut your mouth. Skanky H.
0: Belty Barb. Becky pronounced pamphlet like my mother-in-law did without the H. Pamphlet.
1: Pamphlet.
0: I didn't say pamphlet. I don't say that.
1: A pimple. Ew.
0: Shannon said Iron Horse in the Cambria Hotel near Twin Cities Hospital, Primal House, or Paso Robles Inn all have good steaks.
1: There you go.
0: Shannon.
1: Thank you. Yeah, Primal House I've been hearing a lot about. We just talked to the lady from Primal House. Remember Mac and Cheese Fest?
0: Yes.
1: We just talked to the lady from Primal House.
0: Pork chop. Yes, it's always been Paso Robles.
1: Thank you.
0: Judy, the former dispatcher. There's a good steak place, BL Brasserie in Paso.
1: Mm.
0: Big Head Edward and his wife, LL Paso de Robles, means we pass through the oaks.
4: Yes. Good one, Dork.
0: Yeah, okay. Bad friend Bethany. If people pronounce it in the correct Spanish way, I immediately think they're not from the area. That's what I think, too.
1: Good point.
0: If someone's like, oh, Paso Robles, like, you
1: yeah,
0: don't,
1: no, it's okay.
0: You don't live here.
1: Right.
0: And I don't know. But thanks, Kayla said, we like Robles. It annoys me the other way around.
1: That's right. Look, I don't care if you're Hispanic and that you say it Robles the correct
0: sure.
1: way.
0: Sure.
1: Totally fine.
0: 1,000%.
1: Fine.
0: I'm but if
1: saying.
0: You're Debbie
1: right.
0: and you're like, Paso right. Robles, no right. one thinks you're from
1: nobody,
0: here.
1: Nobody knows. No. Sorry, Deb. Sorry, Deb.
0: You came here for wine tasting.
1: Right. It's Robles.
0: So that's just the way that it is. That's just the reality of the situation.
1: Right.
0: Sorry.
1: ROW-BULLS. Robles.
0: This person, the Paso native.
1: All right.
0: No, Tom, you're wrong, LOL. I was born in Twin Cities, and I lived in Paso for 31 years since my birth. It's Robles.
1: Okay.
0: Well, here's the thing.
1: This is good. How
0: you
1: old are you?
0: Lived there for 31 years. That tells me you're 31, right?
1: Right.
0: Tom has lived there a little longer than you.
1: Right. Right.
0: Charbette, who used to live in Oakhurst.
1: Debbie.
0: I've lived here over 50 years, and everyone has always said Robles, not Robles.
1: That's right. That's right. She's right.
0: Hanson, it's our daughter Haley's with a cheap-ass dad's 20th birthday today. Thank you for gifting her tickets for tonight.
1: Oh.
0: For tonight's concert in Avila.
1: Gosh, listen to me.
5: I'm here to tell you right now, we don't care.
0: Kenneth, the Army guy, it's my wife's birthday. Sparkling waters to celebrate.
1: Holy crap.
6: Nobody gives a
0: going postal.
6: Birthday.
0: If they're going to say the Spanish pronunciation, shouldn't they have to add the day in between? Probably.
1: Oh, maybe. Maybe.
0: The Paso cop. I'm not even from here and I don't say it like a tourist.
1: Right.
0: MBM, like San Luis Obispo. Yes, MBM,
1: horrible.
0: You're
1: that's
0: right.
1: Right. That's
0: horrible.
1: That's a great point.
0: If you're going to say Paso Robles, you have to say I'm from San Luis Obispo.
1: Right.
7: St. Louis Obispo.
0: Bad friend Bethany. It's like when someone says St. Louis Obispo.
7: St. Louis Obispo.
1: Just
0: like that.
1: Yeah. Just there.
0: I will not be answering any more questions about the squealing, even though more texts are coming in.
1: Damn it.
0: I know. Charbette, who used to live in Oakhurst, just like we say San Luis, not San Louis.
1: It's not San Louis, right? It ain't St. Louis or San Louis.
0: Skeeter syndrome. It's also pronounced Los Osos, not Los Osos. I say Los Osos.
1: Los.
0: And
1: Los.
0: If you say Los Osos,
1: you're odd.
0: You're odd. I don't know anyone that says Los Osos.
1: I don't either. I've never heard that.
0: Ken Woods. Lompoc. But then there's Lompoc.
1: No.
0: He says Lompoc. Just spelled it. But
1: okay.
0: That's... Some people say Lompoc.
1: But I want to throw up in my mouth. Lompoc.
0: Bob
1: please.
0: Barker or Arroyo Grande.
1: Wait.
0: That's Tom. You say Arroyo Grande.
1: Arroyo Grande.
0: Yeah, Arroyo Grande. I say Arroyo Grande. Oh. You say Arroyo Grande.
1: Grande.
0: You and my dad say
1: Grand.
0: Arroyo Grande.
1: Yeah, okay, I got you. Grande. Yeah.
0: Oh, Hanson, my bad. 19th birthday, not 20th.
1: Oh, jeez. You didn't even get it right. You made us go through that hell and you didn't even get it right.
0: Do you remember when Big Head Ed a couple minutes ago said that it means pass of the oaks?
1: Yes.
0: Okay, he just said Los Osos means the bears.
1: Okay, gosh.
4: Good one, Dork.
1: Okay. We're going to have to go.
0: Someone's daughter. All of this talk of Paso Robles is making me forget their actual words.
1: What?
0: You don't know.
1: Drunk?
0: Unnamed. If you say Los Osos, do you also say... Oh, no, I'm sorry. If you say Los Osos, do you also say Los Angeles or Los Angeles?
1: Los. That's Los a good Angeles. Point. Los Angeles, but Los Osos.
0: Uh-huh. I don't make the rules. Right. I don't know anyone who's like, oh, I'm from Los Osos. I'm sure there are a couple people, but generally speaking, that's just the way people say things. And we always get so, like, butthurt about everything. Like, that's not the, you know, proper way. Well, you know, I have family that lives in Kentucky. And you know Versailles, right?
1: Versace?
0: No, Versailles.
1: Oh, yeah.
0: The Palace of Versailles.
1: Yeah, okay. The city.
0: There's a place in Kentucky called Versailles, and it's spelled Versailles.
1: Okay.
0: Same spelling.
1: Okay.
0: Probably like the sister city, whatever. But everyone says Versailles. And you know what? I am not the one to correct that.
1: Right.
0: You know what I mean? Oh, idiots. It's called Versailles.
1: It's Versailles.
0: Like, because that's just the way through the years it's been passed down.
1: Yeah.
0: Versailles. That's how they say it.
1: Right.
0: So get off your high horse.
1: Yeah.
0: It's just through language passed down through the years. That's how it's been.
1: I just love the fact that you're talking about Kentucky pronunciations.
0: Great. Versailles,
1: I'll tell
0: Kentucky.
1: You what, we're going to go down to Versailles and get ourselves some bale of hay down at the co-op. Hey, Charlie down there. Talk about old President. That old President Trump, boy, he's doing some good, isn't he? Down there rattling some cages.
0: This unnamed person who was the Paso Robles person said, now I'm shocked Trump hasn't wanted to change our local city names for sounding so Spanish. Don't be annoying.
1: You know what?
0: You're being annoying now. You're being all annoying.
8: Everything woke turns to okay?
1: Sure. I'm saying.
0: Like, just everything has to always be brought down. Like, just relax.
1: Listen.
9: I'm not a king. I work my ass off to make our country great. That's all it is. I'm not a king at all.
10: I made a bad mistake.
0: Joe Daddy, who listens 12 hours a day. Wrong. They're two different words. Los Angeles and Los Osos.
1: That's right. That's right. All right, we gotta go. What I
0: jury means there. No, it means nothing. Okay. I went there this summer, Becky. I was quickly corrected by the locals in the correct way to pronounce, Versailles, Missouri. So that was different than...
1: There's another
0: that's
1: one?
0: That's different.
1: Everybody over there in Kentucky, Missouri, naming themselves these Perry names and calling them... They're pronouncing them like Americans do.
0: And one last time on the buzzing thing, because still text, even the latest ones. Do you not hear that? Do you not... There's a buzzing... We freaking hear... We don't hear it, but we know.
1: Okay, hang on a second. Do you hear it now? Ooh.
0: We're trying to get it fixed. I don't know what to do. I don't know what to tell you guys. Please, for the love of God, stop texting about it, though.
1: Hey, you know what we could do? We could get a hold of MBM. He's a master of multiple things in life, right? Can you grab a screwdriver and a wrench, your 12-pack of Bud Light, and get on up here, MBM?
0: Are you saying that because you think he steals, like, copper wire and stuff? Or
1: Yeah. Yeah.
11: All right, that's Mark.
1: I bet you dollars to donuts MBM has in the back of his truck something we need to fix our buzzing.
0: By the way, Filthy Barb said, just like Amarillo, Texas versus Camarillo, California. Right.
1: It's a good one.
0: MBM, I just need a hammer.
1: See? There we go. All right. 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

0: Kate, John, Tom, and Becky, good morning. All right, our jug pull of the day today, brought to you by Be Right There Heating and Air, is how many daily prescriptions do you take? Not vitamins. I don't want to know that, and you don't have to tell us which prescriptions you do take. It's just a number question, quick little jug pull. How many do you take? Do you take one or two? Do you take three, four, or five? Do you take six or more? I was reading today that somebody takes 14.
1: On the text daily. Line or just in the story?
0: Show prep. 14 daily prescriptions. That's a lot. And I understand, you know,
1: sometimes you have medical things,
0: yeah.
1: Or older people tend to take more.
0: Pill cocktail of sorts that you have to take every day or multiple times a day. But anyway, that's just a jug pull. How many daily prescriptions do you take? It's brought to you by Be Right There Heating and Air.
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0: It's Kate Jump with Tom and Becky. Good morning. 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
2: Good morning with your Central Coast headlines. I'm Ben Hayes. Cal Poly is considering converting approximately 50 acres of prime farmland on the west side of its campus into a mixed-use development that could include a hotel, senior housing, and an event center. KSBY said the land is currently home to orchards and crop fields growing in Class 1 soil, which the U.S. Department of Agriculture has deemed the highest tier of agricultural land quality. A Cal Poly official says the new site would offer both educational opportunities and more housing options for students. A petition urging Cal Poly to abandon the proposal has gained more than 1,000 signatures since launching last weekend. Transitional kindergarten will become a new grade level in California. A bill passed will change transitional kindergarten from optional to required at all district and charter schools. Governor Gavin Newsom's office says universal TK will save parents money while improving test scores. Reporter Tammy Trujillo says speed limits around California's schools may now be lower.
3: Under Assembly Bill 382, passed in January, cities can lower school zone speed limits from 25 miles per hour to 20 or even 15 miles per hour in some neighborhoods. Cities can change the limit at any time through a local resolution or ordinance. By 2031, though, the statewide standard will be 20 miles per hour. Many cities that are already implementing the new speeds are also increasing enforcement. The CHP reminds drivers that school speed limits apply within 500 feet of schools when children are present.
2: And California Democrats are speaking out against Proposition 39, a proposed law that would require voter ID at the polls. At a news conference, they called the measure expensive and risky. Right now, California voters do not need to show their ID at the polls, but must confirm their identity when registering. Opponents say Prop 39 could block some voters and cost millions of dollars. With your Central Coast headlines, I'm Ben Hayes.
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0: We are looking good on the roads. No problems to tell you about, according to the California Highway Patrol. Weather today, like we've seen the past few days, morning fog and clouds, then burning off, mostly sunny skies in the afternoon. A little bit cooler than yesterday. Paso only going to get to 95 this afternoon. San Luis Obispo, 78, Pismo Beach, 74, and Orchid, you're topping out today at 73.
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0: It's Kate Jumbo Tom and Becky. Good morning. He is in concert tonight, Avila Beach. It's Ty Myers right there. Special guest Brent Cobb and Benny G. Sold out with some very limited verified resell tickets available. So again, Ty Myers tonight. If you got tickets, good for you. If you don't, looks like you're doing the resell route, and that's the way that goes. Let's do trivia.
1: Is it time?
0: It is time for trivia, my favorite day of the week, Thursday. Becky always tries to test my wits. Everybody knows that I was accepted at an Ivy League institution, and I went there for college for 2 years until I flunked out. So here we go.
1: Okay, these questions,
0: yeah,
1: I tried to pick the best of the best. Some are, a couple of them are questions you've already had.
0: Okay.
1: So I feel like that's giving you a little bit of an advantage.
0: I know, but there's no guarantee that I will
1: get
0: it.
1: Zero guarantee.
0: Even though I've already had it.
1: And okay, some were a little, so I tried to pick the best of the best. Here we go.
0: Let's do it.
1: In 2014, Meghan Trainor was all about what low-end frequency in a musical range?
0: Her butt, the bass. I'm all about that bass.
1: You got it.
0: Yeah-huh. Look at that.
1: Lady Gaga joined the cast of this anthology series in 2015.
0: I know this one. Oh, 2015, though? That was like 11 years ago. It seemed like yesterday. It's American Horror Story, right?
1: Mm-hmm.
0: It's American Horror Story.
1: It's American Horror Story.
0: Okay, yeah.
1: You got that right.
0: All right. Because she's scary looking sometimes.
1: Yeah, she's, sometimes. So, well, all the time.
0: If she puts the pale makeup on,
1: oh,
0: watch
1: yeah,
0: your lips.
1: It. Just,
0: I'm dead.
1: Life's over.
0: Annabelle. Kill me.
1: She
0: kill
1: looks
0: me.
1: Like that mask of that guy that was chasing
0: that
1: lady.
0: The Chucky time.
1: The show Boardwalk Empire is set during which period of U.S. history?
0: Prohibition.
1: I couldn't remember if you watched this or not.
0: I haven't, but I want to see it because Steve Buscemi, my favorite actor ever.
1: According to the 2015 song Hotline Bling, Drake's ex used to call him on his what?
0: Flip phone? Pager? That's not call. Call me on my...
1: You used to call me on my
0: flip phone. No, that's not how the song goes.
1: Cell phone.
0: I was...
1: Come on, it's cell
0: phone.
1: Give me
0: half.
1: And I'm not going to give you half.
0: I get half.
1: No, you don't.
0: I get half.
1: Okay, what year in the 2010s was the last ever new generation iPod released?
0: iPod, not iPad. I don't think it's been that long. I don't want to go 19, though. I'm going to say 2017.
1: 2019.
0: Was it?
1: Yeah.
0: Because I was thinking later because it's... Anyway, I got it right.
1: You did it.
0: No, that's great.
1: I'm trying to help you here,
0: no,
1: so
0: I know, it's good.
1: You
0: it's
1: didn't.
0: Good. I got it right. It's my first thought.
1: You've had three right so far.
0: 2019.
1: The Amazon River flows primarily through which country?
0: That's Africa. Amazon, Nile.
1: Yeah, don't look at your... No, it's Brazil.
0: No, it's not.
1: It's Brazil.
0: It's Egypt.
1: It's Brazil.
0: Denial. Denial. I got it right.
1: That's a Pam Tillis song.
0: It is. The Queen of Denial.
1: Yeah, that's not what it is.
0: Egypt.
1: No. I want to hear that song today, by the way.
0: I think I do, too.
1: Okay.
0: Not going to lie.
1: Cleopatra, Queen of Denial. Let's
0: yes,
1: do it.
0: So good.
1: Okay.
0: It could be our throwback of
1: yeah,
0: the day.
1: Yeah, let's do that. That'll be fun.
0: Okay.
1: All right. Here we go.
0: Yeah.
1: Thomas, this is for you.
0: Okay.
1: What is the smallest country in the world by area?
0: Well, clearly it's Scotland because it's not even on the globe. That little tiny pin dot, map dot of a country. I'm going to stick with it today. I'm going Scotland.
1: Dude, this is the 18th time you've had this question. It's Vatican City. I really thought you were going to get this one.
0: Stupid. That's not even a real thing. Forgive me, Lord. Forgive me, Lord, for saying that, but it's not a country.
1: The Sahara Desert is located
0: that's
1: on
0: Egypt.
1: Which continent?
0: That's Egypt. That's, oh, continents. Ooh, there's like seven of those, right?
1: Forgive me, Lord.
0: Wait
1: for
0: a second.
1: That.
0: Wait a second. What is it again? What
1: no,
0: was it again?
1: No.
0: No, read the question one more time.
1: The Sahara Desert.
0: Sahara Desert. That's in the Middle East.
1: Located.
0: Sahara, by the way.
1: Sahara Desert.
0: Sahara Desert.
1: I'm starting to worry, by the way, I want to talk about this,
0: that
1: I'm
0: Middle
1: saying
0: East.
1: Words funny like you.
0: Yeah, Middle East.
1: So I'm messing everything up. It's coming with age. Anyway.
0: Uh-huh.
1: Located on which continent?
0: The Middle East.
1: Yes.
0: Yes.
1: The Middle East, that continent.
0: That continent.
1: It's Africa.
0: I said that.
1: You said the Middle East. You had to say Africa. That Africa
0: I originally
1: is the continent.
0: Said Africa. Play,
1: no, you never
0: play
1: even
0: the
1: said the
0: back.
1: Word Africa.
0: I'm looking
1: I don't
0: right
1: think.
0: At Africa.
1: No, you don't get
0: there
1: that, dude.
0: I got it right.
1: Which U.S. state has the most islands?
0: Is this a trick question?
1: No.
0: Is this going to be Alaska or Florida and a trick question?
1: It's not a trick question.
0: Then it's Hawaii.
1: Is that your final answer?
0: You're looking at me. You're trying to trick me.
1: I'm not trying to trick you. Is that your final answer?
0: No.
1: What is your final answer?
0: I got this. You and Jeff, it's Washington. With all those little tiny islands out there that you take ferries to that you guys have done. Washington, final answer, lock it in.
1: Alaska.
0: Damn it! Damn it! I got it right.
2: Tom and Becky, not Alexa.
1: What is the longest river in the United States?
0: We do this every time. It's not the stupid Mississippi.
1: What is it?
0: The snake or the Nile. The Colorado. Colorado. Final answer.
1: Missouri.
0: Damn it!
1: In tennis, what piece of fruit is found at the top of the men's Wimbledon trophy?
0: Oh, well, it's got to be a strawberry, right? Because they have strawberries and cream at Wimbledon. Strawberries.
1: Pineapple.
0: That's not true.
1: I got that right. I don't know the answer or not.
0: They don't give you a pineapple trophy for winning the greatest tournament in tennis history.
1: They would put a strawberry on top of it. That's European.
0: Strawberries cream. It's English, by the way. It's in Great Britain or Britain or the UK, whatever you want to call that crappy-ass country. I'm sorry. I take that back. I'm sorry, Lord. It's not going good for me this morning. I need the stickers.
1: Which planet in our solar system spins the fastest?
0: Uranus.
1: Don't you dare look up there. Okay. You look right at me.
0: Right.
1: Which planet in our solar system spins the fastest?
0: Okay, it's got to be the first one by the sun going super fast around, right? Because it doesn't want to get sunburned because it's really spinning fast. And it's one of the solid planets,
1: not the gas. That's why it needs to wear sunscreen.
0: Not one of the gaseous planets. That's right. It's Mercury.
1: Jupiter.
0: I don't believe that. This one's, I don't like trivia today.
1: Who is seen as the most famous female American fashion icon of the 1960s?
0: The one that started the magazine. That one. The Broomhilda one that started the magazine. She's still alive. She's still alive. The fashion one.
3: No, she's not still alive.
1: Are you talking, I don't even want to say, I'm going to say it.
0: Go ahead.
1: Are you talking about Chanel? Coco Chanel?
0: No.
1: Anna Wintour.
0: Anna Wintour, the one they do the movies about. Yeah, that one.
1: Broomhilda. No, this is the 60s. Jacqueline Kennedy, Jackie O.
0: What was the question again? She was not a fashion designer.
1: A fashion icon.
0: Oh, I thought you said fashion designer. I'm sorry.
1: Well, Anna Wintour's not a fashion designer
0: either. She runs the magazine.
1: Vogue.
0: That's a fashion designer.
1: According to the commercial, what is the fabric of our lives?
3: Tide.
0: Cotton.
1: It's cotton. I'll give you that.
0: Thank you.
1: To be fair with trivia,
0: yeah,

0: would not know any of these either. And okay. It's especially hard when you're on the spot. Like, you're reading these, it's like, oh, these are easy. But these are, like, this would not be
1: These ones are a little bit tough.
0: Okay. What fashion fad did the 1983 film Flashdance make popular?
1: The over-the-shoulder, the sweatshirt that's ripped, that's down below your shoulder.
0: Leg warmers. You didn't get that.
1: I got it right. Jennifer Bills. I know
0: when
1: her.
0: Was the company Nike founded?
1: What a feeling. I can sing the theme song. I got it right.
0: I'm not going to give you this question Nike, again because you're not.
1: Nike founded in 18. When were the Olympics started? When did Jesse Owens wear his shoes?
0: And come on. Super fast.
1: Nike. 19. 1979.
0: 71. You were so close.
1: Okay, I got it right.
0: No, you didn't. Last one. What animal is on the Levi's logo?
1: Like the Levi brand? Like the jeans? Yeah. The Levi's, it's rectangle and like red. The Levi patch. It's got to be like a cow, right?
0: Can you just hurry and pick something?
1: Levi. Dungarees. A cow. A cow.
0: It's a horse. That's your score today. 4 out of 17.
1: That was a rough one.
0: But it was fun.
1: It was a little bit rough today. I will give you that.
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0: KJ with Tom and Becky. Good morning. We hear so much about housing, and it's so unaffordable, and where to move, and people going right, left, and this and that, and all that good stuff. Austin, Texas is in a free fall right now with housing. Home values have decreased 25% over the past couple of years, and people are leaving the city in droves. They built too much, too fast. Once was the hot spot in America to get to, now down. So also Boise, Denver, Phoenix. I think they just went too quick, too fast in those, and whereas there before was tons of people, especially this state, leaving and heading to Texas, especially Austin. This article is now saying for the first time in a long time, more people are leaving Austin to come to California than the other way around.
1: Interesting.
0: I know, and a lot of money. And these, by the way, there's a lot of people here, and this is the point of the story, that bought at the height of the market, like just a few years ago. And they were back doing the, remember you pay all cash and you pay 20% more or 20 grand more and you write a letter to the homeowner, you know, please sell me your home.
1: I don't think you're allowed to do that anymore.
0: You can't, but this was like just a few years ago you could. And now they're out hundreds of thousands of dollars, a $400,000 home. They thought they paid 600 for it, but now it's only worth 350.
1: That went the way of 2020 when the world went insane. You can't.
0: Yeah.
1: Write letters anymore, which seems like the most unbelievable asinine thing ever. Like, I can't even decide who I want to sell my own home to. I gotta be like a big secret. You know what I mean?
0: If that
1: was such like a big part of it. Like, oh, a family's moving in, or this, you know, older couple, or whatever. You know what I mean? Whoever wrote the letter.
0: Yeah.
1: When I sold our house, like, the girl wrote a letter who bought her house, and it was like, oh,
0: and that helped you and Jeff?
1: I mean, you know.
0: Right.
1: But it was nice getting the letter, and we wrote letters when we were... But I mean,
0: you guys were
1: now.
0: Looking? Yeah.
1: Yeah. That's just,
0: I never wrote a letter, but way back in the day when my buddy Sean and I, when we bought the property, it was owned by an older woman whose husband had recently passed away, and she was on... She owned multiple acres in Arroyo Grande, and that was kind of part of the pitch. At the time, it was like we were, you know, relatively newly married and starting families, and like this older woman really liked the fact that there would be two young families starting in Arroyo Grande. Like, that's not that she wouldn't have sold it to somebody else.
1: No, but maybe she wouldn't have wanted to sell it to someone who was going to develop it to put, like, Lord knows what on there, you know? Maybe she was like, this property that's been in my family for so long, like, I would love to see it go to another family.
0: Right.
1: Maybe not. So I hate that.
0: And Sean and I bought the property next to her, then she eventually sold her property to another young family. So
1: can we make that come back?
0: That you can write letters and talk to the people selling the house and maybe me. Yeah, I think, I don't know why. Why did it go away again? Why did it go away again?
1: Because they were
0: Because
1: they were afraid that you were going to be racist or biased in your views of who would be buying your house. They thought that it was a form of... We went insane 6 years ago.

0: Wow.
1: Yeah.
0: Okay. And you, okay. Yeah, okay.
1: It just, they didn't want you to have a preference on who was going to be able to buy your home.
0: Right, okay. Okay. Right,
1: well,
0: I know.
1: That's what it was.
0: I know. Well, I ask. You're right. I get that. That's silly. We have enough things to worry about. Can we stay out of people's business sometimes?
1: I don't know. Home you own. I mean, there's going to be crappy people out there who would make decisions like that. But also, I don't want, a group of five guys who are coming in to buy a house together in my family home that I built. Or, you know what I'm saying?
0: Sure.
1: The whole thing. It's just, anyway, whatever.
0: All right. I am at the point in the day where you start to think about lunch.
1: Are you going to tear my house down? I'm not either.
0: I'm moving on from.
1: Can't help it.
0: I'm moving on from letter writing to buy a house. This is the time when I start thinking about lunch, and you know my favorite place to have lunch on the Central Coast: Spirit Paso Robles. Boy, it's great. Spirit of San Luis and Spirit of Paso Robles, but Spirit of Paso Robles located just 5 minutes from downtown Paso Robles, just off Highway 46 East. At the River Oaks Golf Course, what you in the mood for? Well, you can do breakfast if you want. I mean, they got a fabulous breakfast quesadillas, brisket breakfast, tacos. If you're more in the mood for a traditional lunch, they've got a fabulous menu. Grilled artichokes, lemon aioli, drawn butter, sweet chili wings, pulled pork nachos, burgers, salads, Lindy's favorite patty melt. Ooh, I was going to tell you.
1: Get away from my patty melt.
0: I know. Listen, I had a turkey melt the other day.
1: What is that? I've never even heard of that.
0: I know. Let me tell you how delicious that was. Same thing. Sourdough bread, little butter, grill yourself some turkey slices and some jack cheese.
1: Okay.
0: Maybe a green a pepper on there. You know what I mean?
1: Interesting.
0: An Ortega chili.
1: Interesting.
0: Very good. One of the things that the Spirit of Paso Robles is known for is their cowboy Cuban sandwich with smoked brisket and pulled pork. Like I said, a very, very diverse menu. A beautiful view from their covered patio. Plenty of free parking. 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They are located at the River Oaks Golf Course. 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

0: It is K-Chop with Tom and Becky in the morning. This is a story of...
1: They bought their tickets. They knew what they were getting into. I say, let them crash.
0: A California woman lost more than $300,000 to scammers impersonating Kenny Chesney. And now she is suing Kenny Chesney.
2: Unbelievable. Unbelievable.
0: That's great. This is really good. This ding-dong, Patricia Linson, says someone posing as Chesney convinced her to loan him and other persons more than $300,000. My girl, Patricia, come on now.
2: Like, I feel bad. I hate scammers. I hate scammers. And I feel bad for this lady. I really do.
0: But like, I don't.
2: Do we not have enough critical thinking skills to not know, like, right. Kenny Chesney. Like, do you realize the amount of money Kenny Chesney has?
0: Right.
2: And that he would ever ask a random person through Facebook for any amount of money? Like, why would you think that?
0: I know.
2: And I feel bad because I know they go after, like, older people most of the time, like scammers. But it can really happen to anyone. And I don't know. But come on.
0: I know.
2: A little personal responsibility here.
0: Just a tad.
2: Just stop and think for a second.
0: She's trying to sue the scammers, too. They're trying to find her. They can't find him. She's out her $300,000.
2: Of course not. You're going to have to travel far, far away. So she's got to sue
0: Kenny Chesney. And Kenny Chesney's people are like, well, you know, stop talking to us. That's right. Stop talking to us. And she's not going to get her way. I mean, it's not going to work out, right? The appeals court did side with Chesney himself and said he had... This was the ruling because she was suing, saying that he, Kenny, and his team had a duty to warn and protect fans from scammers. So that's her logic, is like it's his fault that he's not saying enough, don't give money to people impersonating me. The court, of course, said he said no legal duty at all
2: to protect
0: you or anybody else on scammers. By the way, in case you're wondering, Kenny Chesney is worth upwards of $250 million. And that's probably conservative.
2: Yeah.
0: It's Kenny Chesney. So
2: I feel bad. I know we've had people on the text line before who thought they were talking to certain country artists.
0: And that's one thing.
2: I actually feel like we've had a couple people text in, definitely fell for it, and then some are like almost fell for it.
0: Yeah.
2: As a matter of fact, I slightly remember someone else texting it other than who we're thinking of, being like, and it could have been Kenny Chesney. And it was a couple years ago where they were like, I don't know. I have had artists reach like, no, you haven't.
0: I tell you what, man. I don't know. Did the King of Nigeria not want any part of that scam? Was he not locked in prison in England and needed your money to get out? Anywho, I don't feel sorry for her. And I'm glad Kenny Chesney in no way, shape, or form is on the hook for that one.
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0: Hey, this is Tom Kefuri. 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

0: Okay, John, we're talking about Becky. Good morning. Time for Central Coast Headlines. 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Shut your face. As summer starts to fade, make the best of the great weather by visiting Ancient Peaks' new tasting room in Moonstone Beach.
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2: Good morning with your Central Coast headlines. I'm Ben Hayes. The city of Paso Robles has launched an online public records request system that allows community members to submit requests, communicate with city staff, and track their requests. The city clerk's office transitioned from tracking requests offline to entering email requests into the system over the past month. The transition reportedly allowed staff to collect feedback and train city employees before adding a direct link to the city's website. The system makes all requests public after 72 hours. The Paso Robles Joint Unified School District will hold its first coffee with the superintendent of the school year coming up tomorrow at 8 a.m. at the district office boardroom, 800 Niblick Road in Paso Robles. Family, staff, and community members can hear district updates, ask questions, and more. The district will provide coffee and donuts, and the meeting will be with Superintendent Jennifer Loftus. Reporter Dina Kodiak says California gubernatorial candidates will be facing off over the next several months.
3: Democrat Javier Becerra says he'll join multiple debates between now and November 3rd with his opponent, Republican Steve Hilton, in the race for California governor. Hilton has criticized Becerra for not being visible on the campaign trail. Hilton, a political commentator, even named a chicken after Becerra. Becerra also denies Hilton's claim that he's coasting to the election. A recent poll shows Becerra leading Hilton 55% to 37%, reflecting the state's Democratic majority.
2: And California will spend just over $95 million to build more electric car charging stations and hydrogen refueling sites statewide. Governor Gavin Newsom says the goal is to help more drivers find places to charge or fuel zero-emission vehicles. This comes after the governor announced a new rebate program, My First EV, to help Californians buy their first electric car. With your Central Coast headlines, I'm Ben Hayes.
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0: We do have a two-vehicle traffic accident in Santa Maria. Southbound side of the 101 by Palmer Road. Heads up if you're in that area. Everything else does look pretty good this morning. Weather today, some morning fog and clouds, then mostly sunny skies this afternoon, kind of just like we've been seeing the past week or two. Temperatures a little cooler than yesterday. Atascadero only going to get to 95 today. Downtown San Luis Obispo, 78. Pismo Beach, 74. And Santa Maria today should top out at 73. 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
4: This is Jug.

0: It's K-Jug with Tom and Becky. Good morning. Very pleased to make welcome into the K-Jug studio right now, Zach Simopoulos. He is the Farmers Market Manager, downtown San Luis Obispo. Zach, how are you?
1: I'm doing great. How are you guys doing?
2: You're good. Thank
0: fabulous.
2: You.
0: Fabulous, fabulous. Okay, tonight, Farmers Market going on. What's happening this evening?
1: Biggest thing is we got Cal Poly WOW happening tonight. I think most people know what that is, but we're getting 6,000 students coming to market. Bust in incrementally and systematically. So every freshman will come to Farmers Market tonight. We're really excited about that. It's always good to get them sort of plugged into the community and get sort of have them understand what SLO is about.
0: Wait, 6,000. Is that how many are freshmen, or is that freshmen plus other students?
1: I think
0: students?
1: It's 6,000 freshmen. I wasn't.
0: Probably just 6,000 freshmen every
2: That's
0: year.
2: A big
0: I know, but I thought it would be more like.
1: I think it's growing.
0: Two or three
1: as a CSU, I think they're just.
0: Okay.
2: I mean,
1: numbers.
2: Think
1: I'm
2: about
1: not
2: how
1: sure.
2: much Cal Poly adds to the population of San Luis.
0: That's,
2: you know?
0: Yeah.
2: Did you go to Cal Poly?
1: My brother did.
2: Okay.
1: Yeah,
2: did you grow up around here?
1: No, I grew up in Sacramento, towards Auburn, if you guys know where that's at.
2: Yeah,
0: sure.
1: Yeah, but
0: Rich area. Yeah. Are you wealthy? Are you independently wealthy?
1: Me?
0: Zach?
1: Yeah. I am not. My dad is independently wealthy.
0: See,
1: I am not independently wealthy.
0: Talking about right there, Auburn.
1: We have a except the my brother, he was a computer science major, and I know that they've definitely increased the size of that program significantly since he's been there.
2: So
1: probably representative of the.
0: So tonight will be packed. It'll be packed with
1: be packed,
0: kids.
1: Yeah.
0: It'll be fun time
1: and parents. Home. So come and people watch. It'll be fun.
0: That's great.
1: And then we also we want to shout out Passion Stew. They're a new vendor. Come show them some love. They're on Garden Street. If you need like kitchenware or anything like that, they've got bowl koozies, which are kind of fun.
0: What the heck are those?
1: They keep your bowls warm. So if you have chili and you want to keep it warmer for a longer period of time, it's like a beer koozie.
0: Yeah.
1: So, but for your bowls. So pretty cool. Then we've got quite a bit of entertainment. We want to shout out the 40th Infantry Band with the National Guard. We appreciate our people who serve our country coming to market and showing up. And we're really excited to have them. But yeah, then lastly, we wanted to announce a program that we're starting at the farmers market. It's called the Little Wranglers Program.
0: What's that?
1: It's for the kids. We're going to be hiding a plushie, a little lamb with a pink bandana around market. She's very cute. Her name is Little Miss Biscuit.
0: Okay.
1: And we'll change the location every week. And if the students find it, or if the kids find it, take a picture and bring it to the info booth, which is at the center of market. They'll get a honey stick. For finding Little Miss Biscuit. So
2: it's like Trader Joe's when you go and you find like the, you know, horses at Trader Joe's, whatever stuffed animal that they have. You bring it up to the
0: French
2: drink.
0: What are you talking
2: about? Kind of like that.
1: I had no idea this was a thing either.
2: It's like that at Trader Joe's. You walk around, you find a little stuffed animal. The kids do.
0: Is this like
2: secret
0: menu?
2: Two. No, I don't know. I mean, people with little kids know about it. My kids always did this when they were little. And then you walk up and they're like, I found the horses. Where were they? You tell them and they give you a sucker. Well, Trader Joe's
0: shut
2: suckers.
0: The front door. Yeah.
1: But ours is better because it's a honey stick.
2: Well, there you go.
1: From it's locally produced. So
0: there you go.
1: So yeah, that's really exciting. And then we've got concerts in the plaza tomorrow.
0: Yes.
1: We have at 5 p.m. I think we have Jamie. Yeah, Jamie Penley coming on. And then from 6 to 8, we have Damon Castillo, which I've learned has been there for 30 years.
0: Yeah, Damon. Great.
1: Yeah, which is honestly super respect to him for showing up and being committed to his craft.
0: All right, very good. So tonight, Farmers Market, what are the times this evening?
1: 6 p.m. to 9 p.m.
0: 6 to 9 tonight. Okay, we're still in the summer hours and all that good stuff. So that's great. And then tomorrow night, concerts in the plaza. Zach, great to see you. Thanks for coming in, spending some time with us today.
1: Yeah, thank you guys.
0: Jug Country, bring the kids. Get on down there. Find the not the horses from Trader Joe's, but
2: the
0: find,
2: little lamb.
0: Find the little
2: Miss
0: lamb.
2: Biscuit.
0: Little Miss Biscuit. Find Miss Biscuit. Get yourself a honey stick right there. And our weekly conversation about downtown San Luis Obispo and all things Farmers Market, brought to you by our friends at Kitchen and Vine. The definition of San Luis Obispo, and they supply breakfast for us today. Fabulous. We got a couple new things today. Well, the Thai tacos are great. They have become one of our favorites. So it's kind of a lunch thing for breakfast, but we've been up since butt crack of dawn.
2: It's lunch. It's almost dinner.
0: It's lunch. It could be dinner.
2: I'm not sure I'll ever tire of these.
0: They're really good. The Chili Killies, another non-tireable dish from Kitchen and Vine. And then I branched out today and got the melty burrito. They have the classic breakfast burrito, but then they have the melty breakfast burrito. And it comes with ham.
2: Called melty?
0: It's called melty.
2: Okay.
0: And I like ham in my breakfast burrito more than bacon and sausage. So I tried it. It was really, really good. It comes with a spinach tortilla, so I feel super healthy. It's almost like I ate an acre of broccoli.
2: Yeah.
0: almost. So I'm probably going to live.
2: Food.
0: I'm probably going to live, you know, a decade longer than most. Anyway, Kitchen of Vine is absolutely fabulous. We want to thank them for their sponsorship of our weekly interview and bringing us great food every Thursday. A fast, casual breakfast and lunch eatery located in an 1800s historic farmhouse at the San Luis Obispo Public Market, which is located just down the road here from the radio station. 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

0: K-Jug with Tom and Becky. Good morning. You know who Charlie Crockett is, right? The country singer. Was recently in town. I think he played Fremont a couple years ago, and I think he just played Vina Robles. You know who I'm talking about, right?
1: Yes.
0: Yeah. I think he's down Santa Barbara Bowl, too. Anyway, I don't know his music very well. I'm not a huge fan, but

0: attention, and it was right when they were like kicked off the tour or whatever.
1: Okay, all right. So you're right. So here we go. Here's the story quickly. It started last month. Crockett dropped an opening act from a couple of his shows. The name of the band is Twin Temple. And they, Twin Temple, that opening act band, self-described themselves as Satanic Doo-Wop. Okay?
0: Okay.
1: I know. Now, I don't know what that means. I've never heard a song from Twin Temple. But anybody who would self-describe yourself as Satanic Doo-Wop, just for me, probably not going to want to hear it.
0: Probably not.
1: Probably not want to go pay for it here. Anyway, so...
0: Especially if I'm going to see Charlie Crockett.
1: Right.
0: Probably
1: very
0: different crowds.
1: Traditional country old school singer. All right. So he drops them off tour dates. Then Jack White steps up and he sees this and offers the duo Twin Temple, the Satanic Doo-Wop duo, the chance to open up for him and his band. And he cracks a joke. Very, don't do this, Jack White. Don't joke on God. He says, quote, get in front of me, Satan. Right?
0: Jack White says
1: Jack
0: that.
1: White.
0: So edgy and cool at the age of 72.
1: So here we go. Now you're going to take on God. You're going to go, okay. So then Crockett fires back. And he says, and I quote, F Trump, F Epstein, but hail Satan? Not me, Jack. So now we get a little more feud, and we get a little more personal. Jack White comes back and says, and mocks him, calls him the Cowboy Charlie, and uses lyrics from this old...
0: Is that an insult? Like, cowboy? I mean, yeah, really, it was really like, I'm...
1: You're goofy as S. Crockett fires back, and here's today's story. He calls White a hypocrite who plays to his base like a politician. He mocked him as an old man, bragging about having 300 released songs and another 150 unreleased, and told White, quote, you're getting too old for this, S. Mm-hmm. Called him out.
0: I don't know anything about Charlie Crockett's music, so like when you said traditional country, I don't know if that's...
1: I think he's a little more on that side of a little more twangy, a little more Dwight Yoakam-y. Yeah.
0: Did he not have these people on his tour because of the satanic thing, or was it like a scheduling conflict and then it just turned into that? Like, what was the reason?
1: Okay,
0: then?
1: So I guess he didn't know about them until they did this, but he also claims that the band Twin Temple lied for publicity at his expense, and he, Charlie Crockett, accused White of stereotyping him, Charlie Crockett, you know, obviously poking fun at Trump and, you know, blah, blah, blah, blah.
0: But Charlie Crockett is very outspoken against Trump.
1: I think he's agreeing with him. Yes. Agreeing with him on the F Trump, F Epstein, but I don't say, I'm not doing
0: Satan.
1: Oh, but
0: Satan. I'm not going to do that. That's where, okay.
1: That's where I'm drawing the line.
0: I just don't understand. So is Jack White like, you're a...
1: Well, he's freaky.
0: Well, was it married to his wife who everyone thought was his sister, like the whole weird thing there. But did it start out as like a, you're just being too Christian conservative, you don't want to have like satanic worshipers
1: on? I think
0: on,
1: that's what Jack White was going.
0: And then Charlie Crockett's like, that's not even how this is, but you really want to, you know what you're talking about?
1: Right.
0: I'm just trying to get a handle of what the fight was.
1: I think your idea is correct right there.
0: I
1: think that's exactly the way that it went down. Like, stay in your lane. You stay in your lane a little bit here.
0: Well, like, why, Jack? Like, why'd you have to get in the middle of it?
1: Right. Anywho, I don't know. Like I said, I got to be on Team Charlie on this one here. You can have whoever you want open up your show for you.
0: Do you remember when Jack White and Renee Zellweger dated?
1: I don't.
0: I feel like she was going through like a...
1: Post-Kenny.
0: I'm not sure what type of boyfriend I want to have.
1: Well, that's
0: you know
1: a stretch.
0: What I mean?
1: Yeah, that's a stretch there. All right, let's do this. Let's take a break quick and come back, and we will have cocktail hour next. So get your texts in right now on the Supercuts text line 805 805- 549-8698.
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0: It is KJ with Tom and Becky. Good morning. 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All right, and we begin with a text from an unnamed person, 6790. Jay Jackson ended up opening instead in Paso Robles for Charlie Crockett when he was here. Quote, she's a local artist and is way better than whatever Twin Temple would have played. I don't know, but I'll give you that one. I'll say sure. I do know Jay Jackson and her music. I do not know Twin Temple and their satanic hobnob stuff. So
1: Hobnob.
2: About 1,542 texts came in this morning.
0: Uh-huh.
2: About the buzzing, whistling.
0: That's right.
2: Noise. It's gone now.
0: That's right.
2: Engineer fixed it. I do want you to know that MBM gave us a reason what he thinks it was.
0: MBM?
2: Yeah.
0: Okay.
2: He said, when they figure it out, I want to know what it was. I have a feeling there's something close to the receptor that's interfering with the waves. For example, like a walkie-talkie next to the radio that's causing those radio waves to mess up.
3: I hate that smart.
0: You think a walkie-talkie next to a radio can cause the waves to mess up?
2: Yep.
0: All right. Well, I'm sorry to tell you, MBM.
4: That's not true!
2: Right. Like when you put like a microphone next to a speaker and it goes, ree!
0: Yeah.
2: That's what he thought it was.
0: Yeah. No. But it is fixed. Now, granted, we did get 1,057 people saying you got a ring going on. We did get 4 people saying it's fixed now. So see the difference between good and bad?
2: Yeah.
0: If something's messed up, boy, it's on it. But now it's fixed. That's right, it's fixed.
4: Yeah, baby.
0: By the way, I do have a definitive answer that it's not fixed permanently, though. It's fixed temporarily. And I don't know what it was, MBM, but I know it wasn't your tinfoil, 2 cups at the end of the string idea. All right. We have Eli Young Band concert tickets to give away, by the way. A lot of still concerts going on. Tonight, Ty Myers at Avila Beach, right? And then coming up in October, Eli Young Band will be at Barrel House. We have tickets right now. Text in 805-549-8698.
2: Okay.
0: Saw that story earlier. We were talking Dasha, I guess, donated $25,000 to a local pregnancy center here in our area. It's nice of her. She got the new song, the new video she filmed out on the dunes.
2: What was the exact name of the place she donated money to?
0: Are you seriously going to do that right now to me? Okay.
2: I'm sorry. Well, you brought it up, so I thought you knew.
0: It would have been nice. I do know. Not off the top of my head, I don't remember the pregnancy place. I'll find it. Hang on.
2: While you're doing that.
0: Yeah, no. Give me just a couple clicks away.
2: Shauna said, love you guys. I don't know if I already read that. Maybe I did.
0: Who did?
2: Shauna.
0: Okay. Shauna said or not?
2: No, Shauna said, love you guys. Dum-dum.
0: Okay. Maybe gone now. Maybe gone. Oh, no, I got it. Oh.
2: The former secret agent said, MBM is a geek. And then leader of the peasants said, oh my gosh, I love MBM, a walkie-talkie.
0: Go walkie-talkie.
2: Amy Wellman

0: 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This is totally MVM.
1: We're not going to fall for a banana in the tailpipe.
0: We got a banana in our tailpipe, MVM. Sorry.
2: Amy Wellman.
0: All right.
2: Amy Wellman.
0: How do we know that name? I know.
2: She said, thank goodness about the noise. She said, I love you guys so much. I suffered through it rather than switching to Spotify. So you know what, Amy?
0: Wow.
2: I'm going to remember these texts where they're like, I'm turning it to the other station down the hall.
0: Right.
2: They're going to get better ratings than you guys. Did you see that one?
0: Yeah, I saw. And Rick, the notary nerd, sent me a personal text that said, screw you, I'm not listening today.
2: Mm-hmm.
0: It's too loud. I'm dying.
2: So I'm going to remember that. I'm going to remember Amy's text.
0: That's
2: I'm going to remember
0: Amy.
2: All of you other buttholes.
0: That's right, Amy. You're the best. Everybody else, buttholes.
2: Yep. The former secret agent also said, I would love the tickets and I'll actually go.
3: Don't be a butthole.
0: Right. Careful.
2: Sam from Creston. I was too lazy to make breakfast this morning, so I decided I would go to Taco Bell randomly. I'm so pissed.
0: Boy.
2: Gross. I just paid $7.60 for a chicken quesadilla. Oh,
0: oh boy.
2: $7.60 for one thing at Taco Bell is insane.
0: Right.
2: What are we doing?
0: Isn't Taco Bell the place that has, like, is it the 357 menu or the 579 menu?
2: I don't know about that.
0: Depending on how many different ways you want your ground beef and your tortilla chips cooked.
2: I don't know about that.
0: Okay.
2: Philip, it was a government MK Ultra mind control signal, at least and according to Hansen, probably.
0: Here we go. Yep, that's right. That's right.
2: Here's Josh, his first text ever. Hi, this is Josh, texting, trying to win Eli Young Band concert tickets.
0: All right, just calm down, Josh. It's okay.
2: Were you here all morning, Josh, or did you just tune back in because the noise went away?
0: Oh, okay. I see how you're playing.
2: Unnamed. What does MBM stand for? Is it Morro Bay Man? Forever now it is.
0: That's great. No, it's not.
2: Leader of the peasants. Jeez, people. Just use the app.
0: Oh, easy, leader.
2: MBM.
0: Leader's got some attitude about her these
2: Good,
0: days.
2: Good, I like it. She should.
0: Okay.
2: MBM. Believe it or not, I can be smart sometimes and a lot of fun.
0: We don't believe it.
2: I believe it, MBM.
0: I believe the fun part. I could see you. But your fun, MBM, could quickly lead to arrests. That's the fearful part of your fun. Your fun.
2: Not could, probably definitely
0: right up
2: does.
0: To the point you get arrested. That is not fun anymore.
2: The former secret agent, I'm done with McDonald's. I went yesterday to get a 2-cheeseburger meal, and I got 1 cheeseburger and 1 sausage McMuffin with eggs with fries.
0: What?
2: Gross, how did they even mess that up?
0: What? What are you talking about? That's like, in two completely different bins, right?
2: Ken wow. Woods, I figured that ringing sound, it wasn't as bad as hearing Tom. Love you lots.
4: Good one, dork.
2: Josh is back. I've been here all morning for this.
0: Good job, Josh.
2: Hey, Josh.
0: You and Amy, sitting in a tree, K-I-S-S-I-N-G.
2: Cody from Orchid. Good morning, Tom and Becky. Happy Thursday. Hope you both have a great day.
0: What's up, Cody? You too, bud.
2: Cody.
0: Hey, I got a story I saw. I don't want to do a whole bit on it, but I do have a quick question.
2: Bit on it. Okay, Stryker.
0: Well, whatever you want to call it, a whole segment on it, whatever. I don't, but I do want to ask this question. Here's the headline. Charles Manson's children, where are they now, and how do they feel about their father?
2: Huh.
0: Now, I might read that story just for entertainment value, but my question is this. If Charles Manson was your dad, how would you feel about him? Is there any other way other than he's a horrible guy to feel about him?
2: Well, if you're like...
0: Can you have any feelings?
2: That's Pops, then you're probably...
0: That's what I'm saying. You can't be just like, that's
2: tree,
0: Pops.
2: That whole thing.
0: It can't be like, oh, you know Dad. No, no. Actually, don't know Dad. If that's your dad, you have to be like, oh, no.
2: MBM.
0: Look at that picture of Charles Manson.
2: MBM.
0: As you're reading the story about MBM. I know.
2: Let me see that. He looks like someone to me.
0: Yeah. Crazy guys.
2: No, like someone else.
0: Orange is the New Black.
2: Charles Manson is the scariest looking person of all time. Anyway,
0: he
2: MBM.
0: Really does look
2: shut
0: scary.
2: Shut up. MBM said, my business, moron. He's talking about he can be smart with his business.
0: I thought he's talking about that's what MBM stands for.
2: No.
0: My business, moron.
2: Maybe that is what he means.
0: That's what he means.
2: I don't think he did. I think that was an accident.
0: A moron. Or you accidentally call himself a moron?
2: No, I think
0: What's
2: that
0: worse?
2: Was just an accident that he said my business, moron.
0: What's worse? He called himself a moron.
2: Sam from Creston.
0: I'm tickled pink.
2: Thank God the ringing sound was you guys. I called and yelled at my husband, told him my stereo system was going out.
0: Good for you. Hey, good excuse. Get a new stereo.
2: Josh, thank you for the hi and the shout out from me both. Made my day.
0: All right, Josh. What did we say
2: Josh
0: hello
2: really
0: to him
2: wants
0: for?
2: These tickets.
0: Oh, because he was
5: kissing up a little bit.
2: The former secret agent. Nobody would know who my dad was.

0: it was Manson. Yeah.
1: Yeah, but I... Okay, yeah, but nowadays they can find you. They know who you are.
0: But it's probably not something that should publicly go around.
1: Right, you don't have your business card. Hi, I'm Tom. I'm Charlie Manson's kid. You ever heard of him? Yeah? You don't get the job, Tom. Okay. Thanks, bye. I don't know, I just don't think that's one of, you don't look back at your childhood and go, oh, you remember Dad? We had those barbecues in the backyard? I don't think you do that. I think he wasn't around, and I think he killed people. I don't think I've talked about it too much.
0: Oh, MBM said that's what MBM means. Oh, so he did mean to say, oh, my business. Oh, he's meaning to say, like, it's my business, moron, not like mind your own business, moron, not like my business, moron.
1: I still am disagreeing with you. I still think MBM was answering the question, what does MBM stand for?
0: No, he was.
1: And he said, my business, moron.
0: But he's not calling himself a moron. He's calling that person a moron. He's trying to be like, it's my, like, mind your own business. Like, it's my business, moron. Because he wants it to be secret.
1: I understand.
0: I don't think that's
1: what
0: he...
1: I think he called himself a moron.
0: No, he didn't. MBM's not going to call himself a moron.
1: Are you kidding me?
2: All right, that's smart.
0: Cody from Orchid, can we set up a boxing event with Tom versus MBM?
1: Sure. Why?
0: Santa Maria Frank. How was the show? Becky, how did you fix that high-pitch ring? Well, you know.
1: She got out her fingernail polish and her hair straightener.
0: Sam from Creston probably stands for middle-aged bald man.
1: Oh, that was mean.
0: MBM's not bald-headed.
1: No, he's not. He's got more hair. Yeah, anyway. No, I'm not going to say that.
0: Danny.
1: What's up, Danny?
0: Appreciate you guys giving away tickets tomorrow.
1: Yes.
0: I'm going to go ahead and I'm going to read what you said about the ringing noise first, Danny, before we decide.
1: Okay.
0: I'm going to start doing that with everyone.
1: I like this.
0: Good morning. Your station is creating a high-pitched noise. No other station has the noise. It's killing the ears, LOL.
1: Okay.
0: Joe Daddy, weird thing is, if you switch to another channel and then come back, you hear the ringing for a split second. But
1: how about this? Don't
0: Joe,
1: switch.
0: No, but Joe Daddy, he gets an A. He said you have a high pitch feedback on your station. I'll listen anyway.
1: Oh.
0: A plus for you, Joe Daddy.
1: Nice job, Joe. Thank you. Most people wouldn't do that.
0: Danny gets a B. He didn't say he was going to change the station.
1: All right. All right, we got to get... Hey, thanks for coming. Wait, who's our winner today? Eli Young Band concert tickets. Coming to Barrel House early October. Tickets are on sale right now. All ages show.
0: Oh, Josh was really into him.
1: Okay.
0: But the former secret agent really wanted him too.
1: Okay. Well, tough love today. Time for some tough love.
0: So you pick.
1: I'll pick Josh.
0: Okay.
1: I'm sorry, former secret agent. Maybe tomorrow.
0: Maybe tomorrow.
1: Don't know. We'll do it early tomorrow. Let's do 7:30. We'll do it in mocktail hour tomorrow. All right, congratulations, Josh. Jug Country.
0: The former secret agent said Tom hates me.
1: I don't hate you.
0: No,
1: Josh, I don't hate you. Although, tell us a little story about one of your former jobs, and that might increase your chances of winning tickets tomorrow.
0: No, it won't. Oh, it might. My business, moron.
1: Yeah, right. 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God bless. Have yourself a great Thursday.
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1: That is the new one from Hudson Westbrook. 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
1: Hey, it's Tom and Becky. 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

0: Bullets, God, Mama, and George Jones, not necessarily in that order. It's everything Lainey Wilson needs to have a successful day out there. That's called Phone Keys and Wallet. Hey, the Mac and Cheese Festival is coming up, 13th annual. 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And the Mac and Cheese Fest is winner of the New Times Award for Slo County's Best Food and Drink Event. That's pretty incredible. You're going to be able to drop by and see the folks from the sports bar at the Shumash Casino. Allegretto, Primal House, also Firestone Walker, and Blast and Brew are going to be there. They're returning champs from last year.
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2: The Atascadero Greyhounds open the 2026 football season with a non-conference game scheduled for this Thursday, August 20th at 6 p.m. The Greyhounds will be hosting the Tigers from Delano. This year, Paso Robles will compete in the Sunset League with the Greyhounds, along with Templeton, Lompoc, and Napomo. Roger Bland and Joey Davis will be Mike's side calling the games here on K-Jug, brought you by the Morro Bay and Chalk Mountain Golf Courses, San Luis Podiatry, El Camino Building Supply, Atascadero 76, and Idler's Home. The Greyhounds host the Fighting Tigers of Delano, Thursday night at 6 here on K-Jug 98.1 FM.

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4: 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And that weather forecast still calling for mostly sunny through the day today. High temperatures near 98 in the North County, 78 south of the grade, and 72 at the beaches today.

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Chris Stapleton there, and Nobody to Blame as our 11 o'clock hour gets underway. I'm Andy Morris. I'll be hanging out with you till about 3 today, and then Pepper will take over the air chair. Here is Jason Aldean, and how far does a goodbye go? She said.

0: Zach Top there was South of Sanity as we get ready for the Eli Young Band October 4th at Barrel House Brewing. Keep on Dreaming Tour is going to be there at 6 p.m. show for all ages, and tickets are on sale right now. 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
4: 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Produce department, wow, we've got some amazing buys this week. We've got all the stone fruit, the peaches and the nectarines out there, 99 cents a pound this week. That's the cheapest we've been all season long. We got the sweet white corn at 2 ears for 99 cents. 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Got our local Roma and salad tomatoes at 99 cents a pound. So we've got some absolutely great buys.
0: And where are we going to find you?
4: Well, let me start in Lompoc. It's 1009 North 8th Street. And of course, 3580 Oracle Road here in Santa Maria, and 2650 Main Street up by the Rock and
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Langley, Morgan Wallen, and I Can't Love You Anymore. Our 11 o'clock hour is rolling along, working our way towards out to lunchtime here today. I'm Andy Morris. Here is Luke Combs. This is Days Like These.

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0: Ashley Cook and Baby Blues as we get ready for Out to Lunchtime here pretty soon. Ty Meyer's going to be live in concert tonight at Avila Beach Golf Resort. Special guest Brent Cobb and Benny G along for the show. It's been a sold-out concert. I don't know if you can still get some of those limited verified resales available or not. You'll have to check that out. You're probably more familiar with that than I am, but I know it's going to be a really good show tonight.
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Weather forecast still calling for mostly sunny after the morning fog and low clouds burns off. High temperatures going to be sitting somewhere near 98 in the North County today, 78 south of the grade, and 72 for the beaches.

Tim McGraw and Something Like That. That's the one that's known as the barbecue stain song. That's all they have to ask for, and we know exactly what they're talking about. A little bit after 12 o'clock, it is Out to Lunchtime, brought to you by the Ortega Firm. Here's Lainey Wilson. This is 4x4 by you.

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still a lefty there in Boston as we get ready for the 13th annual Mac and Cheese Fest presented by Malahi Ford. It's going to be happening on the 19th of September. I have all the details coming up for you soon. In the meantime, here's Vince Gill. One more last chance.

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0: Ron and Green there, Think As You Drunk, as we're about halfway through our Out to Lunch Hour, and the 13th annual Mac and Cheese Fest is back. It's not too late to get tickets, but it's going to be at some point. This event sells out every year. It's presented by Mulahy Ford and Royal Grand. It's held on September 19th at Avila Beach Golf Resort. It's a 21 and over show, and the local party band Brass Mash is going to be there, presented by Megan's Organic Market. And, of course, we've got the New Times Best Food and Drink Event trophy that we're going to be displaying now, because the Mac and Cheese Fest was named as the best food and drink event in San Luis Obispo County. Got some great chefs and drink purveyors who are going to be there. We will see you September 19th if you get your tickets in time at Avila Beach Golf Resort for the 13th annual Mac and Cheese Fest.
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3: Hey, it's Tom and Becky. Hope you're having a great Thursday. Make sure you join us tomorrow. One last chance for you to win tickets to go see the Eli Young Band coming up in October at Barrel House. 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

0: That is Kenny Chesney there at Carry On as we get ready for Ty Myers live in concert at Avila Beach Golf Resort tonight. Special guest Brent Cobb and Benny G going to be there. I don't know if you can still get tickets or not. I saw one part that said sold out. Another piece that said there may be some limited verified resale available. I would check in on our website, follow the links to get more information. But tonight's going to be the night for Ty Myers at Avila Beach Golf Resort.
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0: Mostly sunny after that morning fog burns off. High temperatures today near 98 in the North County, 78 south of the grade. And along the beaches today, we've got high temperatures going to be sitting about 72. 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

That is Zach Bryan and Casey Musgraves, and I Remember Everything as our 1 o'clock hour gets underway. I'm Andy Morris. I'll be here until about 3 o'clock, and then Pepper takes over. Here's Morgan Wallen and Post Malone.

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0: Hardy featuring Tim McGraw, Eric Church, and Morgan Wallen. The song is called MacArthur. 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
4: Hey, it's Tom and Becky. 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

Tucker Wetmore there in Brunette. He's going to be in concert this coming Saturday night, Vina Robles Amphitheater, along with William Beckman. 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

0: Zach Top and I Never Lie may stretch the tooth just a little bit now and again. My dad used to call those knee-high tomatoes. Anytime he talked about his garden, they were knee-high tomatoes. And that was definitely stretching the truth just a little bit.
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0: Luke Combs and Rethink Some Things as we get ready for a Tescadero Greyhound football tonight. Got 6 p.m. kickoff, 5:45 pregame show with Roger Bland and Joey Davis. Tonight, Delano's coming to town. And yes, it is a Thursday night for the first Tascadero Greyhound home football game. So we'll see you there tonight.
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6: The Atascadero Greyhounds open the 2026 football season with a non-conference game scheduled for this Thursday, August 20th at 6 p.m. The Greyhounds will be hosting the Tigers from Delano. This year, Paso Robles will compete in the Sunset League with the Greyhounds, along with Templeton, Lompoc, and Napoma. Roger Bland and Joey Davis will be mic side calling the games here on KJUG, brought to you by the Morro Bay and Chalk Mountain Golf Courses, San Luis Podiatry, El Camino Building Supply, Atascadero 76, and Idler's Home. 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
6: Mostly sunny today, and it looks like that's after the fog and low clouds burns off. Looks like it's going to have highs in the North County near 98, almost to those triple digits. South County 78 for the high. For the Inland Valley, 72 at the beaches today. Let's get you back into the music with the guy that's going to be at Vina Robles Amphitheater coming up on October 10th. It's Hudson Westbrook, and this is his song, Painted You Pretty.

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Cody Johnson, Until You Can't, as our 2 o'clock hour gets underway. Final hour before Pepper joins you at 3 today. And he's got kind of a short show because we've got a Tascadero Greyhound football getting underway at about 5:45.

Bella Langley and Lovin' Life Again. Hope your day is going well. Here's the Zac Brown Band featuring their buddy Alan Jackson. This is called Walking Away.

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0: Sonny Sweeney from A Table Away as we get ready, as I mentioned a little bit ago, for a test at our Greyhound football tonight. The home opener, early kickoff, 6 p.m. tonight, 5:45 with the pregame show. So happy that Roger Bland and Joey Davis are back again this year. You can hear all the football games live on the Jug. And tonight, again, pregame show at 5:44, kickoff at 6 in Atascadero as the Greyhounds take on Delano.
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0: got our local Roma and salad tomatoes at 99 cents a pound, so we've got some absolutely great buys.
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0: 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It's 1009 North 8th Street. And of course, 3580 Oracle Road here in Santa Maria and 2650 Main Street up by The Rock in Morro Bay.
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0: Morgan Wallen there, and Ben by now. And I want to talk to you for just a second about some precious metals. And, of course, Mid-State Precious Metals are the people I trust when it comes to valuating anything I've got that I consider valuable when it comes to precious metals. For example, my dad left me a whole bunch of silver dollar coins, and they were the old Morgan-style silver dollars. And so I went in, and Ron said, you know what? I don't think I'd sell these right now, Andy, because these are going to be worth a lot more money. And just, and this was a few years back, and sure as heck, he was right. They know what they're talking about at Mid-State Precious Metals. They know what the values are. They know when you should be selling, when you should be buying, whether it's adding to a coin collection, whether it's buying some gold or silver bullion to lock away in a safe so that you've got your future protected. They can help you out at Mid-State Precious Metals. Easy to find, right across the parking lot from Colony Cinemas, right next door to Wild Fields Brew House. 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
1: Hey, it's Tom and Becky. Hope you're having a great Thursday. Make sure you join us tomorrow. One last chance for you to win tickets to go see the Eli Young Band coming up in October at Barrel House. 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

0: want my horse back
1: with Cody Johnson there on the Jug. And our 13th annual Mac and Cheese Fest is coming up September 19th at Avila Beach Golf Resort, presented by Mullahy Ford. 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I guess you'd call that a participant, wouldn't you? Come on by and see us again September 19th for the 13th annual Mac and Cheese Fest.
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1: 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And the weather forecast still calling for sunshine and blue skies. High temperatures are going to be somewhere near 98 in the North County, 78 for the Inland Valley south of the grade, 72 at the beaches today.

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Aaron Watson in his getaway truck on 98.1 KJUG. Good afternoon to you. Pepper Daniels with you. And we got all the wires plugged in and got all the knobs turned the right way now, we think, for at least the time being. And the station is sounding good. Hope you're having a nice Thursday afternoon. Here's Ella Langley.

0: Here's Corey Kent and Empty Words on 98.1 KJUG. It is Pepper here. Big afternoon in Jug Country. And we had some technical problems this morning that stem from technical problems we had over the weekend. Getting some parts fixed and plug and play and swapped and rebuilt and whatnot. You know, it happens. It happens. But fingers crossed, everything should be stable at this point. As we move through a busy Thursday afternoon. Busy for two reasons. If you're heading to Ty Myers, big Ty Myers show tonight at Avila Beach. Yes. And also Tascadero Greyhound football. Home kickoff tonight. Going to kick off about 5:45 here on KJUG with a pregame at 5:45 with the kickoff at 6 p.m. tonight.
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0: That's Cody Johnson and The Fall on 98.1 KJUG, and Pepper Daniels here with you this afternoon. I was talking about Ty Byers earlier. He is, of course, tonight at Avila Beach. If you're going to the show, doors at 4, music at 6:30. And if you follow the links on the KJUG app and jugcountry.com, the official website for this show is showing a couple, and I'm talking a handful of general admission tickets that they have put up for sale. They're resale tickets. This is the only way I would buy resale tickets, if I would go to the actual site and make sure it's a verified actual resale, which they're doing, which you follow the links on our app at jugcountry.com. While supplies last right there, you know, it's like the fair, the same thing. Ticketmaster does this. People can put their tickets back up for sale, put a price on them. It doesn't have to be face value. It could obviously be more or less. That's the way of the world right now. So very, very, very last chance to get into Ty Myers if you want to do it. And that's the only way I would do it if I was you.
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0: 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This is Pepper Daniels from 98.1 KJUG. 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

0: There's another new one from Hudson Westbrook and his album coming out later this year. Going to feature that song. That's Hits Me on 98.1 KJUG. And we will see him October 10th at Vina Robles Amphitheater. And yeah, speaking of Vina Robles Amphitheater, Saturday is the Tucker Wetmore show, which again has been essentially sold out. There's some verified resale tickets up for grabs on the Ticketmaster website for this one. Again, follow the right links and make sure you buy verified resale from the actual Ticketmaster website. I'm not a fan of any of the other hubs or Vivids or whatever they are. None of that stuff for me. I don't recommend it. I mean, you can do what you want, but you can still get into that show. On the lineup for Saturday night at Vina Robles Amphitheater, with Tucker Wetmore is a guy by the name of William Beckman and a gal by the name of Ashley Ann. I'm going to play William Beckman for you at 4:20 coming up.
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5: 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Partly cloudy, upper 50s again tonight. No big change here. 72 at the beach tomorrow, 80 in SLO, mid-90s above the gray. It's going to be in the 70s, and then when the sun goes down into the 60s at Avila Beach tonight, plan accordingly.

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It's Lee Bryce saying Hard to Love on 98.1 K-Jug and Pepper here. Not only do we have high school football tonight, and we got Ty Myers down at Avila Beach tonight. Coming up on Saturday, we've got Tucker Wetmore at Vita Robles Amphitheater. One of his openers is My Fresh Cut coming up.

There's the White Horse and Chris Stapleton on 98.1 KJUG and Pepper with you. 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And our Saturday night show, Tucker Wetmore at Vina Robles Amphitheater, is again essentially sold out, but if you want to get some resale tickets, you can do that. Verified resale through the Ticketmaster site, through the links, jugcountry.com. Got two openers. Ashley Ann has been added, and William Beckman. William Beckman is a Texas kid that I've been following for many years and is incredibly talented. Very, very smooth singing voice here and a great writer. Here he is with Damn This Heart of Mine. See this guy open up for Tucker Wetmore Saturday night at Vina Robles Amphitheater.

0: William Beckman, Damn This Heart of Mine on 98.1 KJUG. That guy can sing, can he? He is going to be singing for you, opening up for Tucker Wetmore on Saturday night at Vina Robles Amphitheater. And very excited this guy's coming through. He has not been through this area before. He spends almost all of his time down in Texas, heavily influenced by the likes of Cross Canadian Ragweed, the Randy Rogers Band, have worked with William Beckman over the years, and so many of my other favorite Texas guys. And I think this guy is just severely underrated, and I think he just stays in Texas and plays around Texas because, you know, you don't have to leave if you don't want to. You can make a pretty good living just staying down there, but I'm so excited he's going to sing here on Saturday night. Again, verified resale tickets available for Tucker Wetmore. Otherwise, it's sold out Saturday night at Vina Robles Amphitheater.
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Just off the 101 on Traffic Way in Arroyo Grande. 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Malahi Ford, where good things are happening. 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

0: and Boston on 98.1 KJAG. Her new album comes out 9 p.m. West Coast tonight, or as it's known elsewhere, midnight on the East Coast. But we always get the music at 9 p.m. West Coast. That's when her new album will be dropping as well. Pepper Daniels hanging out with you here this afternoon. Reminder that the new Press Quesadilla Grill is open, top of the hill, Arroyo Grande, in the shopping center, right next to Trader Joe's. I love this place, Trader Joe, right next to Trader Joe's there. You can go and grab yourself a burrito, a quesadilla, get it pressed, get it crispy, get it crunchy. Build it the way you want to build it, with all fresh, all good stuff on the inside. They make everything fresh. They make everything from scratch. And you just make it the way you want it. You can also do salads. You can turn it into nachos. You can do what you want. Whatever you do, always remember the chips and queso, because the white queso blanco is unbelievable at Press Quesadilla Grill, top of the hill next to Trader Joe's in Arroyo Grande, now open for you in the five cities.
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1: If your air conditioner was human, it'd be stressed sweating through its shirt right now. And if it breaks,
2: you're not just hot, you're angry hot, sticky hot. Why did I wear jeans hot?
1: I'm Michael Wiley from Be Right There Heating and Air. And when your system starts to freak out, we don't. We show up faster than ants on a melted popsicle. 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Buzz over to our Instagram or YouTube for tips to stay ahead of trouble. So if it's sweating, leaking, or making weird noises, don't panic. 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

0: Me and Parker McCollum on 98.1 KJUG, and a rather probing poll question for you today, brought to you by Be Right There Heating and Air. Maybe a little TMI here, personal anyway. How many daily prescriptions do you take? When you vote on the poll, you don't have to say, you know, it's anonymous. But when I talk about the poll on the air, I'm obviously giving you my take on it, so it's not anonymous. But how many prescriptions do you take? None for me. Yeah. You might not believe that, but it's true. None. 1 to 2 is got about 30%, 3 to 5, then 6 or more, and then none is at about 30%.
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4: 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That's where the offices are or they come to you. Partly cloudy and upper 50s tonight. No big change here. Marine layer in, marine layer out, that sort of thing. 72 at the beach, 80 in SLO, and mid-90s above the grade. Jake Owen now as we head into the 5 o'clock hour. We're about an hour away from high school football 2026. 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